0: And we are back. Welcome back to the Mystery Box. We're back from our two-week hiatus, quotation marks.
1: Yeah, we're back here with the boss man.
0: Are you referring to me as the boss man or you? Like, is this like a first person or third person thing?
1: Whatever you want, boss man.
0: Yeah. Anyway, thank you guys for tuning in. I guess Jacob had a little bit of announcement. You know, if you noticed the weather outside recently, it's gotten a little colder.
1: Yeah, I went outside today. I was like, ooh, it's a bit chilly. I didn't check the weather. And as some could say, officially sweater weather? Is that
0: sweater weather?
1: Yeah, I just put on a jacket or something. Mm-hmm. But the fall equinox apparently is just now, according to the Farmer's Almanac. Although USA Today did say it's in 1 minute. Mm-hmm. Do you trust farmers or do you trust a newspaper?
0: All I know, it's gotten cold finally. It feels very nice. It's been a smothering few couple weeks.
1: Yeah, it was what, 90 something for like 8 weeks.
0: Oh yeah, walking to classes in 90 degrees is a task for sure. It's definitely a I don't know what you call the opposite of a motivation.
1: Demotivation.
0: Demotivation, sure.
1: A demotivator.
0: Demotivator. There you go.
1: I went to the store earlier and I went to a store further away because every once in a while I like when it's a little overcast, like it is right now, and especially when you get to the after, like the late evening, when it's still bright out, but like all the like street lights are on and the car lights are on. And it's just a neat look.
0: Yeah. No, and I like the city lights, but definitely the overcast. It does get a little bit depressing. It's already, like today, it felt like, I don't know. It's like, it just goes from like sunny 90 degrees, which is its own kind of sad. And then you've got like, you know, like just under 70 degrees, overcast. It looks like it's going to rain, but it never does.
1: Okay. I thought it was kind of a neat mood, though. Like, I not in a bad, oh. Hello.
0: Yeah. Geez. Yeah, it's been very, very interesting weather. Overall, I'd say is a net positive for the weather. But anyway, I think we're going to get back to the music. Here's a little bit of Routine Caffeine.

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1: 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So you know when you have one of those mornings?
2: Yeah, every once in a while, I think I understand what you're saying.
1: Yeah, I definitely had one starting last night and then bleeding into this morning. So for context, the engineering career fair was today. And last night I was like, man, I'm going to get my suit out. I'm going to get everything ready to go. And I had just assumed my suit was in the closet because it was last year. And it's about 12 a.m., I guess. And I go and I open up the closet and I'm like, huh, that's weird. I don't see it in here. And so I started looking around in there and I'm like, oh wait, I never actually brought the suit with me. So guess who had to get up at like 7:15 in the morning, drive all the way back home, pick up the suit, drive all the way back, then go to class, then go to the career fair.
2: I didn't do that, so you?
1: That's a reasonable assumption, yeah. But at least I will give it this. The walk to the parking lot and then to classes and then to the student center, at least it's not 90 degrees. If it was 90 degrees and I had that miserable warning, it would have been rough. We'll put it that way.
2: Yeah, I'd be doing this show by myself tonight.
1: You might have been, yeah. I might have been put out of commission.
2: Hey, at least you didn't have to go that far.
1: Yeah.
2: You didn't have to go to Somerset. Sorry for doxing you.
1: Yeah, but, no, it'll be fine.
2: Yeah,
1: it gives context.
2: You had to go to 318 East Mount Vernon Street, Somerset, Kentucky.
1: Just some rant, yeah. That's definitely where I live, and not just some... I don't even know what that would have been.
2: I can figure it out.
1: Yeah, I definitely live there. Wink.
2: East... but yeah, at least you didn't have to go to like, I don't know, Cincinnati.
1: Yeah. Or, you know, I mean, it was an hour and hour, half hour, 15 drive and not, you know, like a two and a half hour drive. That would have been something. Yeah. I mean, I'm still feeling it, you know, when you drive for like, essentially it was 3 hours straight. Cause it was like drive hour and a half. Pick up the stuff in like 10 minutes and then drive hour and a half back.
2: See, I don't mind driving. I don't know if you were there when I drove the entire length of Georgia.
1: Mm-hmm.
2: I did it in three sittings. But
1: yeah. Well, it's different when one, you're going on vacation, and then the other being you, because of your actions, you then have to wake up way earlier than you thought and then have to get there and get back within, and you have like an hour of tolerance before your classes start.
2: Okay, yeah, that is fair. That Richmond Road can be a doozy.
1: Oh, yeah.
2: I don't know if that's the way you went. But.
1: I think I went Old Richmond Road, and it turned me on to the construction where everything's down to a single lane. And then it was like, oh, you can turn left up here. I get up to it. It's like, road's closed. Do a U-turn.
2: Good old Athens Boonesboro Road.
1: Mm-hmm.
2: Yeah. You know, I don't live on campus. I live just close enough to campus that it's not too... Like, I could walk here just fine, but I'm far enough away that I don't have to go that way if I'm going south on 75.
1: Yeah, that's true.
2: I can just take Winchester Road or Paris Pike.
1: Mine this morning, I literally just went, like, looked up the map. It's like, what is the fastest route? I don't care if it's, like, 5 minutes less time. I need the quickest route humanly possible.
2: Get on Nicholasville Road.
1: I did not get on Nicholasville Road. That was 10 minutes slower.
2: Well,
1: which it was also morning traffic, work traffic, school traffic.
2: Down to a single lane outbound as you go to down to Southland. Very fun.
1: Yeah, very, very, very fun day. Very fun day.
2: It sounds like you had a fun day. I did class work and drove around and enjoyed the overcast, what you called the pressing skies. I thought it was kind of a vibe.
1: Yeah, I think it was just, you know, when you're already in a head state and you're like, your perspective on it changes.
2: Yeah, it's just like a, hey, it's not like this every once in a while. It's not like this all the time. I like when it kind of looks like this. Now, when it's raining, it's like, it's raining. I don't even know where my umbrella is at. Like,
1: in a weird way, I prefer the rain than just overcast. Like, if it's a light rain and I have an umbrella and it's peaceful. It's serene, I guess, is the word.
2: I guess, in other words, you love a rainy night.
1: A rainy night? I feel like I should have gotten that reference. I feel like you're staring bullets at me right now.
2: Well, I forget who that song's by right off.
1: Speaking of music, perfect transition. Songs you just heard. So the last song you just heard was Tiramisu with How to Build a Rose. Just before that was Monterey with Leaves. And then just before that was Crooked Deli Band with The Flood. Got anything else, Jacob, before we go back to the music? From my perfect transition?
2: I know you made, personally, to me and you, you made a reference about The Flood, talking about they might be giants.
1: Mm-hmm.
2: When I hear The with Flood, I think of Tiny Tiny instead of They Might Be Giants, because that album is technically called just Flood.
1: True. Isn't there a song? No, the song on the album is called...
2: The closest thing to a title track on that album is called Theme from Flood.
1: Oh, okay. That's my bad.
2: What's a good... I don't know what the word I'm looking for.
1: I don't know. But
2: maybe I'll figure it out in an hour.
1: You'll figure it out on the next break. And if you haven't noticed, so the playlist tonight, my set, has been a lot of... I pulled a lot from the local play box. I was in just a local mood. I was feeling local, like Tiny Tiny. They're coming up soon. But first, we've got 11.

0: at 5 p.m. And then on Saturday and Sunday, September 26th, October 3rd, or sorry, both Saturdays on September 26th and October 3rd, we got DJ training number 2, DJ training number 3, with 2 taking place at Gatton Student Center Senate Chamber at 12 p.m. and 3 taking place at Jacob Science Building Room 108 at 12 p.m.
1: I believe that's where we did our training.
0: I remember doing it at JSB. That's where I did my training in the fall last year.
1: I remember Jacob Science Building.
0: Yeah. I have a few classes in there now, so it's like... At the time, I didn't. And then I had chemistry the spring semester, and then now I've got my digital logic design.
1: I had a math class in there. I think it was last fall, and I had a class over in the Gray Design Building, basically right on the railroad tracks on Broadway.
0: Mm-hmm.
1: That was a very long walk to do in 10 minutes.
0: Mm-hmm. Yeah, mine, thankfully, most of my classes are pretty spaced out to where I don't have to make like a 20-minute walk in 10 minutes. I do have some very far classes, like Circuits is all the way over in a Mandrill Hall across Limestone, and the Pigman Dorm is across campus from that.
1: Yeah.
0: But it's the only class for the day, so, you know.
1: Kinda. You said you know, so I said kinda.
0: Yeah, I kinda know.
1: Let's just play the next song.
0: Yeah, fair enough. We're gonna continue. Late. Yeah, we're gonna keep rolling. We're gonna hit on Cultivars, No Need to Worry. But first, Canine Club.
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1: Now, about 15 minutes ago, we did our switch. I'm playing a handful of songs.
2: Yes.
1: Right now.
2: This is music. This is radio. Well, absolute cinema.
1: Well, radio isn't really cinema. It's audio only.
2: Oh, yeah, you're right. My bad.
1: Yeah. Radio can be awesome, though.
2: Radio?
1: Radio is
2: you
1: awesome.
2: You know what they say. TV killed the radio star.
1: This is video killed the radio star,
2: whoops.
1: I believe. But we'll go with that.
2: Yeah.
1: It's a very awesome. We got talking about the weather earlier. Do you know what it is in at the airport right now, temperature wise?
2: Temperature at the airport?
1: Mm-hmm.
2: No, I'm not at the airport.
1: Okay, well, it's 63. So let's enjoy this weather while we can.
2: Oh, yeah, it's getting quite chilly out. Might need a jacket.
1: I'd rather have a jacket than be sweating or have to put a coat on.
2: This is true. Can't wait for the winter. When I'm having to walk across campus in the snow when the sidewalks are covered in ice.
1: Yeah, I can't wait to get clear my car of like 20 cubic feet of ice. No, it would have been more than that.
2: Yeah, I think 50 is a good estimate.
1: Yeah. That was really fun to clean off. I can't wait to do it again this year.
2: Yeah.
1: I'll have to invite you over to clean my car off.
2: I won't be able to make it over. I'm cleaning off ice on my own car.
1: I'd go pick you up.
2: You come pick me up and then like drive back and then clean the ice off your car on the car that you're cleaning the ice that you picked me up in. It's getting very complicated.
1: We'll think about it when it happens, if it happens this year.
2: Yeah, we'll think about it. We'll think about it over the next music.
1: Yeah, we'll think about it when Ali O'Donnell's playing next.
2: There you go.
1: So don't twist that dial.
2: Don't twist that dial. I see you reaching for it.
1: Stay all the way to the left, even though I believe there's some lower FM bands.
2: Yeah,
1: but don't think about it.
2: Ignore that.
1: You're all the way to the left. You're all the way to the left.
2: You're at the farthest left it'll go.

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1: 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The Thrifty Cat is located in the basement of Blazer Dining, across the street from Blazer Hall in the old Wildcat Wield space. In addition to offering accessible resources to students, donations for gently used items are accepted. The Thrifty Cat supports a zero-waste campus. More information is available at bit.ly/thethriftycat. You know, our last show, I think I said that I was going to try to go look at the Thrifty Cat. It may have been 2 weeks or two shows ago. I still haven't done that.
2: I haven't either. I need to, though. I definitely, more like last semester, I got into going to like Goodwill and stuff. So definitely.
1: Again, more information is available at bit.ly/thethriftycat. So if you need to find hours, they're there.
2: Yeah, I gotta keep that in mind. It's just a busy schedule. Like, it's September engineering classes are in full swing.
1: And baseball, football, they're all full swing right now too. Yeah,
2: we're mid season right now, and let me tell you, we're losing.
1: Well, no, it's not mid season because fall just started during this show, technically.
2: It feels like mid. I wish it was mid season at this point. I need a break. You know what's coming up soon? Fall break.
1: Fall break, yeah.
2: Somewhat soon, kinda. Yeah, give or take a few weeks.
1: You know what else is coming up soon? Thanksgiving.
2: This is also true. This is how time works.
1: Yeah, time is a constant. I feel like that's something my high school chemistry teacher would say, but like, make it more like thoughtful.
2: Mm-hmm. And then throw in some like Gen Z slang in there.
1: Yeah.
2: And that was our chemistry teacher.
1: He was awesome.
2: He's pretty cool.
1: Yeah.
2: Yeah. Kinda. Definitely need to keep the Thrifty Cat in mind for me. I need a write list. I need lists for everything these days. I got so much stuff going on. I just gotta like, I have everything jotted down. I got everything on my phone pretty much at this point.
1: You know, I need to just go out and look at more stuff. And that happens here.
2: That is, for me, the benefit of living on campus, is that definitely if I wasn't on campus, I wouldn't be doing nearly as many events that I do here as if I lived off campus but I was still a UK student.
1: Yeah. Just go off and explore. Just find something.
2: Mm-hmm. Yeah, no, I mean, there's definitely things to find around here, for sure. Go off and explore. And definitely in walking distance within the campus as well.
1: Yeah.
2: Like, Lexington's odd in the way that, like, it's a walkable city for around
1: campus.
2: The campus area in the downtown area. But there is enough in that area that is walkable that you can still walk it and find plenty to do.
1: Yeah, for me, It's just easier to, sorry, I just lost my train of thought. Let's get into, more music.
2: There we go.
1: ELO with a telephone line.

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1: Dr. Worm, They Might Be Giants. It's kind of an awesome song.
2: It's pretty sweet.
1: It's a kind of funny. Mm-hmm. A drummer nicknamed Dr. Worm.
2: You love to see it.
1: Yeah, love to see it, boss man.
2: You love to see it. Well, I guess it's sign-off time, isn't it? We're rapidly approaching.
1: We're rapidly approaching our hibernation for like two weeks.
2: Yeah. I'm sure the people next week can hold down the fort.
1: Probably better than we do.
2: Probably
1: much better than we do.
2: Nevertheless.
1: We got just a couple more songs left before we go away. I don't have any real good final thoughts.
2: Mm-hmm. I'm pretty content right now. I mean, as always, thank you for listening.
1: You know, we'll be back in 2 weeks.
2: We'll be back.
1: I'll be back.

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1: Ladies, let's go.

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1: Welcome back to the Egg Carton. I'm your host, Nathan, and you just heard Dinosaur Jr. with Take Me With You off of their new album, There Near. Before that was Car Seat Headrest off with Destroyed by Hippie Powers off of their new re-record of Teens of Denial called Teen of Denial, Joe's Story. Before that was Minus the Bear with Pachua Sunrise off of their album Menos el Oso. And the first song of the show was Valis with Sad Summer, which is a single. I have a little theme-ish. I'm not going to like really stick to it, but I'm going to try to play as much as I can from artists who played at Shaky Knees in Atlanta this past weekend, because I was there and that was pretty cool. And I kind of want to relive some of those memories, except for Pavement, who unfortunately got rained out, which was really sad. And I'm hoping that I'll get to see them soon. But for now, we're just going to listen to them through the radio airwaves. So make sure you keep tuned all the way to the left. WRFL Lexington.

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1: The Kentucky Music Business Club is an organization for University of Kentucky students that provides members with valuable hands-on experience and promotes a love for the music industry. 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Welcome back to the Egg Carton. I'm your host, Nathan, and you just heard Cowboy Dan by Modest Mouse off of The Lonesome Crowd West. Before that was Pavement with Perfume V off of Slanted and Enchanted. And before that was Phantom Wave with Memory Swerver off of Echoes Unknown. So for those of you who didn't hear me at the 15-minute break, I'm attempting to play music from artists who were at Shaky Knees this past weekend. Pavement, I'm going to count because they were supposed to be there. Towards the end of the show and with the playbox items, I'm not going to be able to hit it all, but definitely trying my best here. And got a heater for you next. We've got some Fontaine's DC. So if you like that, make sure you keep it tuned all the way to the left. WRFL Lexington.

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Nobody knows where they're going. Nobody knows where they're going except me. I told poor Joan, you've been taught.

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1: Welcome back to the Egg Carton. I'm your host, Nathan, and you just heard Peach Pit with Vicky off of From 2 to 3. Before that was Geese with Long Island City, Here I Come off of Getting Killed. And before that was Fontaine's DC with Skinty Fia off of the album of the same name. No idea if I'm saying that right because I believe it's in Irish. So, yeah. I'm going to tell you what's going on around town. Not much going on in the upcoming events section here, but Wednesday the 23rd, we've got Summer Nights at Gatton Park featuring Grateful Sunday at 5 p.m. And then this Saturday the 26th, we've got DJ Training Number 2 at the Gatton Student Center Senate Chamber at noon. So yeah, if you want to be a WRFL DJ like me, that is where you go to get trained. 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I never go to this section, but there's some recurring events around town. 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
1: It is now 11 p.m. and you're listening to The Egg Carton on WRFL Lexington. You just heard Stephen Malkmus and the Jicks with Out of Reaches off of their album Real Emotional Trash. Before that was Turnstile with I Care off of Never Enough. And before that was Jordy Greep with The New Sound off of the album The New Sound. Just going to get right back into the music. We've got some psych rock-ish stuff for you with the Psychedelic Crumpets with Hot Heat Wow Hot. Make sure you keep it tuned all the way to the left, WRFL Lexington.

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2: Welcome back to the Egg Carton. I'm your host, Nathan, and you just heard Dinosaur Jr. with Put It Down off of their new album, There Near. Before that was a little childhood classic of mine with OK Goes, This Too Shall Pass, off of their album Of the Blue Color of the Sky. Not much else to say during this break, except if you are just tuning in, I'm playing, attempting to play artists and songs who were at Shaky Knees this past weekend because I was there, and it's fun to relive the experience, even though a lot of these songs weren't even played. Like this next one, Undoer by Geese, off of their album 3D Country. So if you enjoy this music, make sure you keep it tuned all the way to the left, WRFL Lexington.

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1: 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Welcome back to the Egg Carton. I'm your host, Nathan, and you just heard Pavement with Summer Babe, Winter Version, off of their album Slanted and Enchanted. Before that was Pulvo with Fast Canoe off of Exploded Drawing. And before that was Geese with Undoer off of 3D Country. Gonna keep this break pretty short. Got a few more Playbox songs for you and then some other goodies for you. A lot of music, so make sure you keep it tuned all the way to the left. WRFL Lexington.

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1: Welcome back to the Egg Carton. I'm your host, Nathan, and you just heard The Strokes with Alone Together off of Is This It? Before that was Deer Hunter with Twilight at Carbon Lake off of Microcastle, and before that was Dive with Doused off of Ocean. Gonna keep this break pretty short because I've got three more songs I really want to play, but this will be the last time that you hear from me for tonight. I'll be back same time, same place next week. And I appreciate everyone for tuning in. I believe we have D-Generation Z up next. Here is Teeth Like God Shoeshine by Modest Mouse. Thank you for tuning in. Be here next week.

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1: Hey, everybody.
2: It's me, Ashton. Wednesday, and you know what that means. Welcome back to D-Generation Z. I'm Wyatt. I'm joined, as always, by my co-host, the boy wonder of broadcast wisdom, Mr. Ashton the King Arthur. Ashton, how are we doing tonight?
1: I was good, and then you interrupted me. So now, I'm mad.
2: Oh, dude.
1: Okay? I'm pretty peeved.
3: Kill that law, dude. That's so 2 weeks ago.
1: Oh, dude.
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2: Nathan Rankost of the Egg Carton.
1: Thank you, guys. He is so dang cute. But, my name is Ashton, as I was trying to say earlier, and that's like a really niche fact, by the way. So tell all your friends. But we have an exciting evening of music prepared, or I guess morning of evening. Oh my god, bro. I said morning of we have an exciting Wednesday morning of some lovely tracks prepared for you all.
2: A little bit of the best there is, best there was, best there ever will be. Just how we always do it, right here on D-Generation Z.
1: The place to D-Generation B. Boom! Was that tough?
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Woman, she left and the people wouldn't let me sing nothing but them old sad songs. Had to get high so I wouldn't cry, you know, they hit pretty close to home. I

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2: Hey, guys. Welcome back. You are listening to D-Generation Z, only on WRFL, where you just heard Danny O'Keefe with Good Time Charlie's Got the Blues off the album O'Keefe. Before that, it was a personal favorite of mine, a little something that I brought to the station. A guy named Joshua Quimby with a song called Rotten off his new album Piecemeal. Right before that, it was the one and only Mr. Billy Strings with Lay Me Down off his new album So Much for Goodbyes. And kicking it off tonight, Mr. Hank Williams Jr., Bo Cephas himself, with Feeling Better off the New South. Folks, I'm feeling pretty good tonight. I'm having a grand old time, and I'm ready to play some more music for you. Ashton, how are you feeling?
1: 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More song.
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0: The Urban Forest Initiative, UFI, is a collaborative group of Kentucky community stakeholders based at the University of Kentucky, whose purpose is to promote and protect the tree canopy in communities throughout the state. UFI cultivates tree stewards through engagement and educational programming and strives to raise awareness of the social, ecological, and economic benefits provided by community tree canopies. More information about UFI is available at ufi.ca.uky.edu. 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And we're back. And you just heard, how do I say the band name?
1: Caius.
0: You just heard Caius with Supa Scoopa and Mighty Scoop off their album Welcome to Sky Valley. Right before that, we had Typo Negative's Creepy Green Light off World Coming Down. Just a little two-song tragedy for you, for everyone in the building.
1: A dynamic duo, if you will, much like Ashton and myself.
0: I'm Creepy Greenlight, though.
1: Yeah, I'm...
0: Well, actually, I'm Greenlight, you're just Creepy.
1: Oh, okay.
0: Oh, dude, I showed you! He's crying. Sorry, I didn't mean to make you
1: I'll
0: cry.
1: I'll never forgive you for this.
0: This I just cannot forgive.
1: I'll hunt you to the ends of the earth. I will have my revenge.
0: Did you know Wyatt and I are 2-0 in our fantasy league?
1: True.
0: Hashtag Nathan, if you're listening, I know you just mad.
1: Degeneration Z.

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1: Welcome back, folks. We've got some interesting happenings going on around town this week. Let's see. Today, I suppose, Wednesday the 23rd, we have Summer Nights at Gatton Park featuring Grateful Sunday. That is at 5 p.m. As well as a little karaoke at the Fish Tank at 10 p.m. if that's your thing. Saturday the 26th, we have the second WRFL DJ training session. That is at the Gatton Student Center Senate Chamber at 12 p.m. And next Saturday, October 3rd, we have the third WRFL DJ training session. That is at the Jacob Science Building, room 108, also at 12 p.m. You just heard Vow with Panic Stricken I Flee off the album Umbilical. Before that, it was Conan with Frozen Edges of the Wound off the album Violence Dimension. And kicking it off, one of my favorites, a band called Warning with Landing Lights off their new album, Rituals of Shame. You know, I actually did a semester abroad in the Violence Dimension my sophomore year of college.
2: Is that true?
1: Yeah.
2: What do they, like, do there?
1: I don't know. I mean, it was chill. I just, like, took some classes and stuff.
2: Yeah, but, like, what do they eat?
1: I don't know. Like, burgers and stuff?
2: What?
1: It's just a place, man. Well, like, people live everywhere. It's just a...
2: Antarctica. People don't live in Antarctica. Fool! I have won this battle of wits yet again! Did you should see...

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1: Welcome back, folks. You just heard Megadeth with Crown of Worms off Countdown to Extinction. Before that, it was Pantera with Mouth for War off the album Vulgar Display of Power. Right before that, it was Mr. Alice Cooper with Is It My Body off the album Love It to Death. And kicking off that block, a little band you might have heard of called Iron Maiden. A song called Murders in the Rue Morgue off the album Killers. That was a little themed block for you, and the theme was bands I saw last week at Louder Than Life. I had fun.
2: I'm happy for it. Is my mic on? Yeah. Sorry, I tried to be positive, and I thought it wasn't being picked up.
1: Anyway, you were saying?
2: I'm happy for you, man.
1: Thank you.
2: I'm glad you had fun.
1: Thank you, Ashton.
2: Of course.
1: Degeneration Z.

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2: Thank you, Dr. House. Welcome back on the show anytime.
1: You just heard Have a Nice Day by Killing Joke off their album Revelations. Right before that, we had Traitors with The Lovely Wounded off Butcher's Coin. It's an album I listened to today. It's really good. Right before that, we had Sacrifice of the Night by Night of the Vampire off their album The Enchanting Winds of Dreamweaving Masquerade. And to kick it off, we had This Cold Night's Death Knell off their EP While I Disappear. That's maybe the longest album title I've read thus far.
2: Yep.
1: Thanks. DJ Shinzy.

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0: Hey guys, I just, my mic wasn't on, so we're just going to run it back. The Sexual Violence Resource Center of the Bluegrass provides comprehensive services like education, advocacy, and support for sexual assault victims. 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They also provide 24-hour crisis intervention for those experiencing sexual violence. The SVRC always has a need for volunteers willing to staff the helpline or provide medical advocacy for victims. More information is available at svrckentucky.org. 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Okay, now we're back.
1: Hey, guys.
0: And you just heard Yes by Black Marble off their album Life in Small Spaces. Right before that, we had We had The Cure's Screw from The Head on the Door. Before that, we had Dinosaur Jr.'s Going Blind off an album that you can find on our website. And then to kick that off, we had The Cramps' I Can't Hardly Stand It. It's the 1977 version off Gravest Gravy. Yeah. I would probably not drink this gravy. Because it's grave. I want you to tell me your honest thoughts.
1: My tummy kind of hurts a little bit.
0: That's true?
1: Yeah.
0: Why?
1: I don't know.
0: How about this?
1: Oh!
0: Generation Z.

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1: Hey, everypony, we're back. And you just heard Like a Friend by Pulp off their album This Is Hardcore. Right before that, we had Roland the Headless Thompson Gunner by Warren Zevon off Excitable Boy. It's a fun album name, Excitable Boy. Aren't we all? Right before that, we had Droplet by Amateur Music off their self-titled album. And this is mournfully the last time we will speak this lovely morning. And that's why I did shoot that nuke off right quick.
2: But hey, we'll miss you dearly. We enjoyed our time with you here tonight. And we'll see you right back here at midnight sharp in 2 weeks. Same bat time, same bat channel. Until then, we bid you adieu. Goodbye and good night. Bang. Degeneration Z.
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1: 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This is Liam on Saturation Point, and this week is Soundtrack September again. We're doing that for 2 weeks in a row this time. If you were here last week for my show, you heard a ton of music from a ton of movies and a very small amount of video games, mainly movies. And you're going to hear a lot of the similar stuff, similar songs, similar movies. Definitely a lot of like different songs from the very same movies. Because I don't know. I couldn't come up with more movies. I couldn't come up with cooler soundtracks. But that's okay. If you weren't here last week, then you get to experience it all right here, right now on Saturation Point. You just heard Daniel Lopatin, also known as One Tricks Point Never, with the Uncut Gems soundtrack, the title track of the soundtrack called Uncut Gems, unsurprisingly. And before that was Nine Inch Nails with The Perfect Drug. This is from Lost Highway. Is a David Lynch movie. Confusing movie. Who could have guessed it's David Lynch? But yeah, coming up next, we've got Vangelis with the main title track from Blade Runner. This is a very influential soundtrack, especially in the like electronic sort of realm. It's a very influential movie, just sci-fi movie in general, directed by Ridley Scott. But you can definitely hear, especially in the recent track, Uncut Gems by Daniel Lopatin, you can definitely hear the influence from Vangelis. Very famous soundtrack. Here it is, the main title track from the Blade Runner soundtrack.

Hold on. Wait a minute. Go right. Stop. Enhance 5719. Track 45 left. Stop. Enhance 15 to 23.

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4: Yes, that's Campus Voices. It's an awesome, awesome show hosted by Ben. Yep, love Ben. You just heard the song One Battle After Another by Johnny Greenwood. From the movie One Battle After Another, this is the title track, the opening track that you hear in the film. It's a great film. Johnny Greenwood, amazing composer, obviously of Radiohead fame, but his work with Paul Thomas Anderson is exquisite. It's great. Before that, you heard the Atlas Sound Team with Life Goes On from the Persona 5 original soundtrack. This is one of the couple video game songs I've got on here. I've never played Persona 5, but I think I've heard every Persona game's soundtrack. I mean, the soundtracks are awesome. I mean, it's just like this jazz fusion. It's very cool. I listen to a lot of like jazz fusion from like animes that I've also never ever watched. Just because, like, I don't know, they're doing something crazy over there with their jazz fusion. I don't know how they do that. Before that was Toby Fox with Lost Girl. This is from Deltarune. Specifically Chapter 2. This is my favorite song that Toby Fox has made, favorite song from Deltarune. I have played Deltarune, and it's amazing. And Lost Girl is just such a beautiful song. It's so short, but, you know, I don't know, it doesn't feel short when I listen to it, because I just listen to it on repeat for, like, hours upon hours. It's so good. And before that was The Third Sanctuary, also by Toby Fox, also from Deltarune. This one appears in Chapter 4. This is a less of like a soft cut, crazy time signatures, crazy instrumentation, just an awesome song. I mean, it's based on, I mean, there's a track called The Dark Sanctuary, and then The Second Sanctuary, and then The Third Sanctuary, and each one just evolves more and more and more as you progress through the story, and it's so cool. I really love it. Coming up next, I'm going to play another Johnny Greenwood song from another Paul Thomas Anderson film. This one is called House of Woodcock from Phantom Thread, and it's a great, great, great movie. It's a good romance. I like that one. Daniel Day-Lewis, obviously a good actor. I think that's a pretty popular opinion as far as I'm aware. But before we get into that, I've got a quick PSA for you guys. The Martin Luther King Center empowers University of Kentucky students to enhance their college experience by fostering student success, civic leadership, and community building grounded in Dr. King's vision of the beloved community. The MLK Center supports students through access to a welcoming, multi-purpose space, one-on-one connections with full-time staff, dynamic programs, collaborative campus initiatives, and guidance for student organizations. Ways to get connected with the MLK Center can be found on their BB Involved page or at Suite A230 in the Gatton Student Center. I should also warn you that this is a safe harbor show. Safe harbor is basically when the we have broadcasting between 10 p.m. and 6 a.m. Not everything you're going to hear is going to be suitable for all listeners. 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Coming up next, Johnny Greenwood, House of Woodcock. Thanks for keeping it tuned all the way to the left.

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1: 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I am Liam, and you just heard the song Magnolia, title track from Magnolia the movie. Another Paul Thomas Anderson movie. Had a quick Paul Thomas Anderson run right there, starting with Johnny Greenwood's House of Woodcock from Phantom Thread, followed by Amy Mann with Build That Wall, which was also from Magnolia. And like I said, John Bryan with the title track Magnolia from Magnolia, if you couldn't tell. I guess before that was also One Battle After Another, also by John Greenwood, Johnny Greenwood, also a movie by Paul Thomas Anderson. If you can't tell, I'm a big, big, big fan of his. He's definitely one of my favorite directors, and I think he's pretty awesome. One Battle After Another definitely deserved that Oscar, because he's been making movies for like 30 years now. My favorite one, probably Boogie Nights. I don't have anything today off of Boogie Nights. I don't know. Nothing planned, at least. I don't know why I did that. Maybe I'll switch it up. But that's a great one. That's a great soundtrack. Classic disco. Very, very 70s movie. But it's about... Yeah, well, it's got Mark Wahlberg. It's like, I don't think it's his first role ever. It's his first big role. And I'm a Mark Wahlberg hater. I don't like him. And I don't think he's very good. But like in that movie, he kills it, because he plays just like, I don't know. He's kind of the worst a little bit. And I think that like, you know, that fits him as a person. And this is when he was, like, racist. He has, like, I don't know, he beat up some, like, Vietnamese guy. I don't know, I'm just throwing shade about Mark Wahlberg on the radio right now. But, yeah, I think he deserves it. I don't like him at all. Coming up next, we've got C418 with Danny off of the Minecraft. With Danny off of the Minecraft soundtrack, switching it up a little bit. Before we get into that,

8, also at 12 p.m. So if you want to learn how to be a DJ, show up and they will tell you how to be a DJ. They'll tell you everything you need to know. I like it. I think it's pretty awesome. And the 2 to 5 a.m. isn't that bad. It's overhated. I think it's better than a 5 to 7, personally. But, you know, I don't know. Anyone who's up right now listening, I'm sure you can handle it. I don't know. Maybe you're up late. Maybe you're up early. Maybe this is just like Wednesday morning for you at 2:51 a.m. I feel like that gets more likely when it's like 4:30 that people are like waking up. But like, I don't know. That won't be me. That's never me. All right. Coming up next, Danny by C418.

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1: 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This is Saturation Point on WRFL 88.1. Thanks for staying up late with me, so late. It's 3 in the morning. And I'm not very tired, actually, because I had a cup of coffee like right before this. But other than that, or if I didn't have that, like I would be so sleepy right now, to be honest. I don't know if anyone listens to like WRFL in their sleep, but I don't know. I hope my awful voice doesn't wake you up or bother you in any way. I don't know. I don't even know what I'm saying. You just heard Phone Call by John Bryan off of the Eternal Sunshine of the Spotless Mind soundtrack. Before that was The Theme, also by John Bryan from the very same soundtrack. I think I like accidentally included a bunch of John Bryan in this playlist I have ready to go, because he's composed some great scores for some great movies. Like, what can I say? Like, that's his fault, not my fault. Before that was C418 with Danny. This is from Minecraft Volume Alpha, obviously classic soundtrack from a classic video game. Coming up next, we've got not a score, but a song that is featured in a movie. I think it's the first, like, not original song for a movie I'm playing here, or slash video game, I guess, here tonight. It is Good Morning Captain by Slint. Shout out Louisville for making Slint happen. That's pretty cool. This movie was featured in Blackberry by Matt Johnson. I've got some other songs from some other Matt Johnson movies coming up soon. You're going to hear Army by Ben Folds 5 in a little bit. But like I said, first, Good Morning Captain by Slint. Here it is on WRFL. Keep it tuned all the way to the left.

edge of the windowsill. There appeared the delicate hand of a child. His face was flushed and timid. He stared at the captain through frightened.

0: 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Geomancer projects promote food sovereignty in the face of climate change and community control over housing and development. 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
1: What's up, Lexington? We're almost halfway through my show tonight. This is Saturation Point on WRFL 88.1. I am Liam, and you just heard Bobby Vinton with the song Blue Velvet. The album is called The Best of Bobby Vinton. I believe this was a single. This song came out like a while ago. I honestly don't even know. This song is from the movie, can you guess it? Blue Velvet by David Lynch, of course. This is a great movie, one of my favorite movies. I think it's my favorite David Lynch movie. It's pretty straightforward, which is good. Not typical of a David Lynch movie. And I love a confusing movie, but like, sometimes, like, you know, I don't know. It can be a little much, but, you know, no shade. Before that was also a song from the movie Blue Velvet. This one is by Julie Cruz called Mysteries of Love. Beautiful, beautiful song that plays during some beautiful moments in the movie. Before that was Slint with Good Morning, Captain. This is off the album Spiderland and was featured in Blackberry by Matt Johnson. Bit of an odd song to be featured in a song about the, or a movie about the creation of a phone. But it's cool that he put it in there. I really, that's a needle drop I really didn't expect. And, you know, shout out Slint because they're from Louisville and you don't see too many artists not in the country world that are famous / influential coming from Kentucky, but Slint is one of them, and we love Slint over here in Kentucky. I'm saying over here as if any of our listeners are not in Kentucky. If you're listening on the website and you're not in Kentucky, thank you. That's really awesome. Anyways, coming up next, you're going to hear the Ben Folds 5 with the song Army. This is off the album called The Unauthorized Biography of Reinhold Messner, but it's from the movie Nirvana, the band, the show, the movie, also by Matt Johnson. This is a great song, great movie. It's about friendship and growing up, and it's absolutely hilarious, and I think it's the best movie of the year so far. Came out earlier this year. I think technically it came out in like 2025, but in the U.S., because apparently it was a copyright nightmare, it took several months to actually get it out in the theaters. And when I saw it at the Kentucky Theater, it was me, my brother, my roommate, and two other people in the entire theater. There was like nobody there. But somehow, I don't know, we crossed paths, ended up in that movie. It's a great show, too. It's based off a show called Nirvana, the Band, the Show. If you, you know, pretty creative names going on here. But yeah, here it is, Army by the Ben Folds 5.

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1: All right, Lexington, we've reached halfway. This is the halfway point of Saturation Point on WRFL 88.1. We're almost there. I'm so tired. I'm going to be so honest. I was talking about how that cup of coffee was helping me. Yeah, not so much anymore, but that's okay. Thanks for staying up late with me. I appreciate you listening. You just heard the song The Winner Is by Devotchka and Michael Dana. This is off the Little Miss Sunshine original soundtrack. Before that was Never Come Down by Brave Shores. This song is by Brave Shores and is featured in Nirvana the Band's show, The Movie. And it's actually one of the co-stars, also the guy who scored the movie, also the guy who's just like, you know, one half of Nirvana the Band. Not Nirvana the Band, but like Nirvana the Band from Nirvana the Band the show, which is what Nirvana the Band the show, The Movie, is based on. Matt Johnson's friend, oh my gosh, how am I forgetting his name? What? This is crazy. What is his name? Oh my god, Jay McCarroll. That was crazy. I don't know why that slipped my mind. Jay McCarroll is in that band. He didn't sing, but he did everything else on that song. And he is one half of Nirvana the Band. It's a great song and a great movie. Before that was Ben Folds 5 with the song Army off of the unauthorized biography of Reinhold Messner, which is also in Nirvana the Band, the show, the movie. But this one's by Ben Folds 5, not associated with Jay McCarroll, but still a great song. Coming up next, I've got a song for you. It's called A Faint Understanding. This is by Bryce Dessner off of the Train Dreams soundtrack. This is a beautiful, beautiful movie. Had me in tears. After that, you're going to hear Train Dreams, the sort of title track. It's not part of like the score. It's more of like a song, but it was like made like with the movie in mind. This is by Nick Cave. It's a great song that really, really actually very, very, very effectively captures the energy and the sort of meaning behind the movie, and I love the track for that, obviously. But real quick, I've got a quick PSA. 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Also, need to remind you that this is a Safe Harbor show, which means during the hours of 10 p.m. and 6 a.m., some of the content you're going to hear on WRFL isn't suitable for all listeners. So just be advised. 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Coming up next, Bryce Dessner, A Faint Understanding from Train Dreams.

I've seen a grizzly big as a house walk across an open plain. Heard of a boy called Elvis something, his voice could drive young girls insane. I've seen a man from a mile away shoot a bobcat through the brain. But lately I've been having dreams, crazy dreams I can't explain. A woman standing in a field of flowers and a screaming locomotive train. Crazy dreams that go on for hours, and I can't begin to tell you how that feels.

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And I've seen a boy who was a dog, who became a man, forgot to die. Lately I've been having dreams, crazy dreams I can't explain. 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Crazy dreams that go on for hours, and I can't begin to tell you how that feels.

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It's measured in the words that we speak and the strange and wondrous things I've seen. It's measured in truth, it's measured in love, measured in a tendency to pain. 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This has been going on for years, years and years and years and years and years and years and years and years. And I can't begin to tell you

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1: All right, it's 3:45 in the morning. It's so late. Thanks for sticking around. Hope you guys are still having a good time here. You're listening to Saturation Point on WRFL 88.1. This is Liam, and you just heard Iggy Pop with the song Nightclubbing off of the album The Idiot from the movie Trainspotting. This is one of the greatest soundtracks I've ever heard. Every single song on there is just awesome. And obviously, it's a great movie, too. Before that was Nick Cave with the song Train Dreams from the Train Dreams original soundtrack. Beautiful song. Before that, another beautiful song, shorter song, but again, beautiful. Bryce Dessner with A Faint Understanding, again, from Train Dreams. Very beautiful soundtrack overall. Beautiful movie. No other word to describe it. I keep saying that word, but like that truly is the best word. Great movie. Great. Great. Really interesting cinematography. That's one that really, really stood out. Part of it stood out for me. Before that, you heard The Winner Is from the Little Miss Sunshine original soundtrack. Devotchka and Michael Dana. That's who that's by. Coming up next, you're going to hear A Reluctant Hero / Betsy / End Credits by Bernard Herrmann from the Taxi Driver original soundtrack. This is a great movie. A bit of a, I don't know, it follows a very strange character, and he's just a weirdo, but I love it because everyone in that movie is like, yeah, dude, you're a total weirdo. And then he does a bunch of cool things, and then all of a sudden he's a hero. Just like that. It's that simple. But yeah, super cool movie. Obviously, famous movie, Robert De Niro by Martin Scorsese. But yeah, here is the main, it's kind of the main theme, but yeah, this track closes out the movie, and it's just so cool, so epic. Here it is, A Reluctant Hero / Betsy / End Credits.

0: WRFO Lexington, in accordance with federal law and SEC regulations, confines the broadcast of indecent material to between the hours of 10 p.m. and 6 a.m. Sensitive listeners and children are advised to tune out during these times. 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
1: That's right. This is a safe harbor show. So, like they said, sensitive listeners, you can tune out. But if you are not a sensitive listener, you can stay tuned in and keep listening. It is 4 a.m. now, officially. I've been here for 2 hours. I got 1 hour left. It is late Tuesday night for some, for me. But hey, maybe it's early Wednesday morning for others. So, you know, good morning or good night, depending on the way you move. I don't know. 4 a.m. is that the morning? I mean, like, I guess so. I don't know how that works. But anyway, it doesn't matter. You're still listening to WRFL. This is Saturation Point. Like I said, I've got another hour here. You just heard the song Angelus by Elliot Smith from Either Or. Before that was Danny Elfman with the main title theme from Good Will Hunting. And before that was Between the Bars by Elliot Smith, also off of Either Or. And before that was A Reluctant Hero / Betsy / End Credits by Bernard Herrmann from the Taxi Driver original soundtrack. If you haven't figured it out already, this is Soundtrack September, which means music, whether it's original scores or just songs featured in movies, TV shows, video games, and anything along those lines. This is definitely an odd show for me. I mean, I did this last week as well because we had double weeks, especially programming. But yeah, different things than I usually play, and also very diverse because, I don't know, I like different kinds of movies with different kinds of vibes and energy. So we're kind of going all over the place. But it looks like the rest of this should be fairly chilled out, except for one track. There's a track later on that's a little higher energy, which you'll probably know when you hear it. You'll probably recognize it when you hear it. It's from a very good movie, pretty popular movie. But yeah, like I said, had some Elliott Smith tracks for you. That's from Good Will Hunting, of course, and then sprinkled in there some actual Good Will Hunting original score pieces composed by Danny Elfman. I just saw him at Louder Than Life, which was like weird. Not weird like in a bad way, just like a strange, you know, person to be playing a music festival. But it was cool because he did the Spider-Man soundtrack, and I mean that's just like cool, you know. I got to see the soundtrack, or the score, I guess, performed live. Yeah, coming up next, another Danny Elfman track. This one is called Mystery Math, also off the Good Will Hunting original motion picture score. And following that, you're going to hear Say Yes, also by Elliot Smith. And then after that, I've got a video game song. It's a very long one, so make sure you stick around the whole time for that. Here is Mystery Math.

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1: What's up, Lexington? This is WRFL. You're listening to Saturation Point. You just heard the song See You at the Top, the Long Hike version from a Short Hike original soundtrack. That's a little contradictory. This was done by Mark Sparling, another game that I haven't played that I've, for some reason, listened to the soundtrack to, and I love it. Maybe someday I'll get around to all these games. Before that was Elliot Smith with the song Say Yes off of Either Or, also featured in Good Will Hunting, speaking of which. Before that, you heard Danny Elfman's song Mystery Math from the Good Will Hunting original motion picture score. Coming up next, you're going to hear Sonata for Cello and Piano in F Minor by the Mutato Musica Orchestra. This is off of the Royal Tenenbaums original score. And after that, we're going to play a song called These Days that I've been listening to a lot recently that I kind of rediscovered because I was putting together this playlist for this show. It's These Days by Nico, which is also featured in the Royal Tenenbaums. Thanks for tuning in. Do not touch that dial.

0: 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You'll hear original recordings from a bygone era, consummate covers, and fresh interpretations by modern artists with plenty of live recordings. And of course, the greatest entertainer of the genre, the chairman of the board himself. 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
1: What's up, Lexington? You're listening to Saturation Point on WRFL 88.1. You just heard the song These Days by Nico off of her album Chelsea Girl. And before that was the Mutato Musica Orchestra with Sonata for Cello and Piano in F Minor off of the Royal Tenenbaum's original soundtrack. These Days is also off of that soundtrack. It's a great soundtrack. It's a really, really good soundtrack. Good Wes Anderson movie. Probably my favorite, although I've only seen like three. I think that's right. Yeah, I've seen like three of his movies. I think he's good. Maybe a little overrated. Maybe that's a hot take, but I don't know. Maybe some people hate to hear that. Before that was Mark Sparling with See You at the Top, Long Hike. A Short Hike original soundtrack. That's what that's off of. I think I already said that at 4:15, but now it's 4:32. It's getting late. Hopefully you guys are sticking around for the last 30 minutes, because that's all I have left tonight. Coming up next, you're going to hear Brazil, but first I got a quick PSA for you guys. It is about the Thrifty Cat. This is a new resource for UK students that offers gently used clothing, furniture, appliances, textbooks, decor, and more. The Thrifty Cat is located in the basement of Blazer Dining across the street from Blazer Hall in the old Wildcat Wheels space. In addition to offering accessible resources to students, donations for gently used items are also accepted. The Thrifty Cat supports a zero-waste campus. More information is available at bit.ly/thethriftycat. Also, this is a Safe Harbor show, so some programming heard on WRFL right now. Also, just generally speaking, between the hours of 10 p.m. and 6 p.m., 10 p.m. and 6 a.m., may not be suitable for all listeners. 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Coming up next, we've got Brazil. This is a very big part of the movie Brazil. It plays like, I don't know, like 10 times in the movie. It's kind of built around this song. It's a very metaphorical sort of thing for the movie. This is one of my favorite movies. Terry Gilliam directed it. Here is Brazil by Jeff and Maria Muldaur.

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1: 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You're listening to Saturation Point on WRFL 88.1, and we have reached basically the end of my show. We did it every time at this point. I feel accomplished for like not falling asleep in the station because it's so late. But yeah, this is the last you'll be hearing from me. Hopefully not forever, but for tonight, for sure. But I should be back next week, 2 to 5 a.m., playing more normal songs, I guess you could say, since it won't be Soundtrack September anymore. So you can, you know, go back to whatever you're used to hearing me play. And if you haven't ever heard me play normal things, then you should stick around next week, 2 to 5 a.m., on Wednesday, if you're up that late again. But yeah, you just heard the song Laura Palmer's Theme. This is from Twin Peaks, of course, composed by the legendary Angelo Badalamenti. Before that was The Legend of Ashitaka by Joe Hisaishi. Hopefully I'm pronouncing that. Hopefully one of those is right. This is from Princess Mononoke, the best Studio Ghibli movie, hands down. Before that was Jeff and Maria Muldaur with Brazil off of Pottery Pie, but this movie, or this song, is featured in the movie called Brazil. Coming up next, another Angelo Badalamenti song from Twin Peaks. This is the Twin Peaks theme. You know, pretty iconic theme, I'd say, for a pretty iconic show that I'm yet to see. So I'm a poser here, but, you know, whatever. It's still a good song. Hope you guys enjoy it. Thanks for tuning in. I will see you guys next week, where I'm not seeing any of you guys. You guys are going to hear from me next week is what's actually going to happen. Make sure you stay tuned for the next show coming up. It's going to be awesome. Oh, wait. Real quick, though, I'll let you know about some things going on around town. Again, tonight, Wednesday, 23rd, Summer Nights at Gatton Park featuring Grateful Sunday at 5 p.m. And then this Saturday, we've got DJ training session number 2. So if you want to become a DJ, pull up to that. It's at the Gatton Student Center Senate Chamber at 12 p.m. And the following Saturday after that, October 3rd, is the DJ training number 3 at the Jacob Science Building, room 108, also at 12 p.m. So if you want to get involved, be a DJ, make sure you come to that and learn, because it's pretty cool. Pretty, pretty cool. All right, coming up next, Twin Peaks Theme by Angelo Badalamenti.

0: WRFL Lexington, in accordance with federal law and FCC regulations, confines the broadcast of indecent material to between the hours of 10 p.m. and 6 a.m. Sensitive listeners and children are advised to tune out during these times. Remember, you can always call the on-air DJ at 257-WRFL for concerns, comments, and even just a chat. WRFL Lexington, your only alternative left on the dial.
1: Good morning, everybody. It's Duck Duck Goose today on WRFL Lexington. We've got another special show this week. This one is for like the WRFL soundtrack, like kind of thing going on. So Duck Duck Goose is going to be doing a soundtrack show. So I started us off with some Ocarina of Time music. I'm going to get back into that after talking to y'all and then playing the Safe Harbor ID. My partner is either running late or sleeping through the show, so good for him. Wish that could be me, but I'm gonna get back into the music now.

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Hello, everybody. Welcome back to Duck Duck Goose on WFL Lexington. I started that set off with end credits from Ocarina of Time soundtrack composed by Koji Kondo. Then I went into the Lavender Town theme from the Pokemon Red and Blue OST. I'm a big fan of Pokemon. Lavender Town theme is super iconic, composed by Junichi Masuda. And then Knockin' on Heaven's Door by Bob Dylan, which is actually from the Pat Garrett and Billy the Kid soundtrack, which he also composed, if you didn't know, Rock Me Mama, like the song that goes, Rock Me Mama Like a Wagon Wheel. Yeah, that song he composed for this movie, but ended up throwing out the, throwing it out, and it was only on some like B-sides and bootleg versions of the soundtrack. And another artist whose name I can't remember for some reason actually took the song and made it into a full song, and that's where we get Wagon Wheel from. So now I'm going to go into some of the Spider-Man soundtrack. And yeah, I'm going to start playing some music.

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You'll hear genre and theme shows, alternate takes, and plenty of live recordings from the last 60 years of music. So, come and take a dive and join me in the deep end all the way to the left at 88.1 WRFL Lexington.

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1: The Kentucky Music Business Club is an organization for University of Kentucky students that provides members with valuable hands-on experience and promotes a love for the music industry. KMBC offers its members opportunities to meet and hear from industry professionals, attend site visits, and learn about how to get involved in music. More information about the club and how to get involved is available on the Kentucky Music Business Club's BB Involved page or Instagram at kmbc.uky. Alrighty, everybody, welcome back. It's still just me. Partner is sleeping through the show, sleeping in. He's gonna have a late start to the day compared to me. But yeah, I started that set off with Hero by Nickelback from the Spider-Man soundtrack, and then Threshold by Sexbomb from Scott Pilgrim versus the World, the soundtrack from the movie. I really like that movie, and I really like this song. Despite being like a soundtrack song, it like actually has made its way into a bunch of my playlists because it's just good, and the whole movie is about like them being in a band, so of course the songs are going to be pretty good. And then a long one, Alpha from C418 from the Minecraft Volume Beta album. That is also a song, despite its length and despite being a soundtrack song, that has been in multiple of my like personal playlists. I'm a big fan of the Minecraft music in general, which is why we're actually going to get back into some Minecraft music right now.

Thank you very much, ladies and gentlemen. Right now, I got to tell you about the fabulous, most groovy Bell Bottoms. Bell Bottoms.

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1: Alrighty, everybody, welcome back to Duck Duck Goose on WRFL. I started that set off with C418, like I said. Sweden from Volume Alpha of Minecraft. Volume Alpha is the songs that are actually, like, in the game. I think Beta is just extras. I actually don't know what it is. Maybe I'm wrong. Don't quote me on that. And then I went to something Total Vibe Shift. Bell Bottoms by the John Spencer Blues Explosion from their album Dirty Shirt Rock and Roll, the first 10 years. That is from Baby Driver. It's in, like, the opening scene where he's doing the getaway chase from the cops. That is a really good scene, and it did put me onto this song when I watched that movie. It's a long time ago, though. And then Ooh Child by the Five Stair Steps from their album Stair Steps. That one is, that one's in a lot of things, but the most popular thing I can think of that it's in is Guardians of the Galaxy. It's a scene where he starts dancing to beat the bad guy. Alrighty, I'm going to get back into some music. I'm going to play some thing from Eternal Sunshine of the Spotless Mind for you.

All right, everybody, welcome back to WRFL Lexington. You're listening to Duck Duck Goose with one of your co-hosts, Aiden. The other one is not here. I don't know, maybe he died in a car crash. Or maybe he was just sleeping through the show. But I started that set off with Theme by John Bryan from Eternal Sunshine of the Spotless Mind, OST. It's a really good movie. If you haven't seen it, I really recommend you do. And then piggyback off of that, Epilogue from Justin Hurwitz from the La La Land OST, also a really good movie. And both of those are some of my like favorite two movies I've ever listened to. I'm a big fan of both. And yeah, I'm going to get back into some kind of jazz-inspired-ish movie music with Caravan from Whiplash.

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1: Alrighty, everybody, welcome back to Duck Duck Goose. That set was a little bit of a movie kind of original motion picture soundtrack. That was what I was going for. So I started that off with Caravan from John Wasson from the Whiplash original motion picture soundtrack, and then Drive My Car Hiroshima by Eiko Ishibashi from the Drive My Car original motion picture soundtrack, which is a movie that I haven't watched, but I really like the soundtrack. It's a Japanese movie based off a Murakami short story, so looks pretty interesting. I might actually watch it, considering I like the soundtrack so much, but I think I just stumbled across it one day looking at Spotify, and then I really liked it. And then I got into Swords Crossed by Hans Zimmer from Pirates of the Caribbean, Dead Man's Chest. So now I'm going to get into some video game music rather than movie music, but I'm going to start off with more of a little like fun song from Cowboy Bebop. I think it's fun.

0: 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You'll hear genre and theme shows, alternate takes, and plenty of live recordings from the last 60 years of music. So, come and take a dive and join me in the deep end all the way to the left at 88.1 WRFL Lexington.
1: 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All right, everybody, welcome back to WRFL Lexington Duck Duck Goose. This is the special soundtrack show. That last little segment was some video game music that I like, plus a little Cowboy Bebop song. I started it with Cats on Mars by Seatbelts from Cowboy Bebop. Then Asgore by Toby Fox from the Undertale soundtrack. I think the Undertale soundtrack is maybe the best video game soundtrack of all time. Toby Fox is a really good composer. And then I went into An Unwavering Heart from Game Freak from the Pokemon Black and White OST. Then Hornet from Christopher Larkin from the Hollow Knight OST. Hollow Knight is one of the best games of all time. I had a lot of fun playing that when I first played it, and I'm planning on replaying it soon. I don't know when, though, with school. And then finally, by Toby Fox from the Undertale soundtrack. I had to play too, because it is probably the best soundtrack for any game of all time. But now I'm going to get into some, like, animated movies kind of OST stuff, starting with Sacred Pool of Tears by Hans Zimmer from Kung Fu Panda.

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1: Alrighty, everybody, welcome back. That was sort of a longer segment to try and push us right up to 6:50. But for the event calendar this week, we've got tonight at 5 p.m. Summer Nights at Gatton Park featuring Grateful Sunday. That'll be tonight. Don't miss out if you want to go to it because it's tonight. And then this Saturday, we have DJ training number 2. Don't miss that if you want to be a DJ just like me. If you want to be big and strong when you grow up, you got to go to DJ training 2. At the Gatton Student Center Senate Chamber at 12 p.m. this Saturday. Then tomorrow, there's karaoke at Girls Burritos at 8 p.m. And then on Friday, there's Focus on Lexington Art Exhibit at the University of Kentucky Art Museum. So if you want to check any of those out, check them out. You'll have a lot of fun if you do. I'm going to end this show off with Agape by Nicholas Bertil, then Wind by Akeboshi, and then probably some Minecraft music to, like, take you over to the hour. Hit the mic.

Good morning. It is 7 a.m. My name is Virgil. This is the Better Than Dead Air Show on 88.1 WRFL Lexington. I've got 2 hours of blues lined up for you this morning. I'm going to start the show off with Albert Castilla. He has a new album out. This is Grits and Glory. The name of this track is Slumlord Billionaire. This is 88.1 WRFL Lexington. This is the Better Than Dead Air Show.

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3: Well, 7:15 a.m., my name is Virgil, and welcome to the Better Than Dead Air show. A little bit different than the Minecraft music that Aiden finished the show with, but it's WRFL. You just never know what you're going to hear when you turn on the radio. We started the show with Albert Castilla, Slumlord Billionaire from the album Grits and Glory. After that, Mike Golden, Heartbreak in Disguise from the album While I Can. And we ended that first set with Russ Green, Need You So Bad from the album Stone Cold. Continuing on with the blues, this is Amani Berman. This is You Can't Heal What You Hide from the album Roots and Wings.

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1: 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We finished that set with Taj Mahal and Phantom Blues Band, Wild About My Lovin' from the album Time. Before that, Mike Zito, Just Like I Treat You from the album Outside or the East Side. Next, I have a song from Earl Guitar Williams. This is Can of Alligator. This is from the Soul King of... Well, it's from the Soul King of Bessemer, Alabama. Thanks for tuning in this morning.

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1: 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My name is Virgil. This is the Better Than Dead Air show. 2 hours of blues for you this morning, about 46 minutes into it. I want to wish my friend JB and Lynn a happy anniversary today. Your anniversary you shared with National Snack Stick Day. And you guys, my offer, you guys can come by the station and sit on my lap while I play the blues this morning, just like your kids do when they're here. Just swing on by. We got another hour and 15 minutes. All right. We heard Matthew Patrick, the track I Got Mine from the album Red River. Before that, Corey Harris, Pony Blues from the album Louisa County Blues. This song next is by J.P. Soares. This is May Mountain Waltz. This was in the blues play box, but kind of has more of a Appalachian feel to it or sound. But this is J.P. Soares' May Mountain Waltz. Thanks for tuning in this morning.

Well, good morning. It's 8 a.m. This is WRFL Lexington. You're tuned to the Better Than Dead Air show. My name is Virgil. I've got another hour of blues for you guys this morning on this rainy day to bring you down. Well, hoping not bringing you down. I hope some of the guitar work in this next song will brighten things up. I have another track from Albert Castilla. This is titled The Milk Is Still Good. It's from the album Grits and Glory. Thanks for tuning in this morning. This is WRFL Lexington.

That was Albert Castilla, The Milk Is Still Good, from the album Grits and Glory. It's about 6 minutes after the hour. It looks like there's a light rain outside. It's about 70 degrees. Going to feel kind of cool to you after that 90-degree weather last week. Looks like there's a chance of showers most of the day today, so you may want to pack an umbrella. Next song I have queued up is Last Train. This is from Joe Crown, Papa Molly. This is from the album Qualified.

That was Joe Crown, Papa Molly. The name of that track was Last Train from the album Qualified. Got one more song to take us to the first break. This is J.P. Soares. This track is Old Silver Bridge from the album Gypsy Blue Revue.

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1: Last song we heard was J.P. Soar's Old Silver Bridge from the album Gypsy Blue Review. Next, this is Corey Arsenault and the Zydeco Fusion Band. This is the song Accordion Man.

That was GA20 and Charlie Musselwhite, the track Stroll Out West from the album Blues Now. Going to finish up this half hour of music with a track from Sauce Boss. This is Postcard with the Blues.

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1: 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Let's see, that last track was Sauce Boss, Postcard with the Blues. Next up is Shamika Copeland. This is Traveling Riverside Blues. 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

your handyman come around. I'm gonna check your motor, baby, and see if your belt is tight. I'll grease it good to make it run just right. I'll put a little cheer in there and then shoot at the game. Lord, if you need some

That was Sauce Boss, your Maytag, Done Broke Down. Before that, Shamika Copeland, Traveling Riverside Blues, from the album Morgan Freeman's Symphonic Blues Experience. Continuing on, this track is from Mike Golden. It's Driving Rain, from the album While I Can.

That was Mike Golden, Driving Rain, from the album While I Can. It's not exactly a driving rain outside, but it looks damp out there. So if you're driving, give yourself just a little bit more stopping distance than normal. Streets look like they could be damp. All right, I got time for one more song before the break. This is Russ Green. This track is Boogie Joint from the album Stone Cold. This is the Better Than Dead Air Show on WRFL Lexington.

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1: Okay, I need to go over the upcoming events before we continue on. Wednesday, tonight, Summer Nights at Gatton Park featuring Grateful Sunday. That's at 5 p.m. Saturday, the 26th, DJ Training Number 2. 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That's at the Jacobs Science Building, Room 108, at 12 p.m. I think if you're enrolled for that, you're going to get a lot of emails telling you and to remind you. All right, last track we heard was Russ Green, Boogie Joint from the album Stone Cold. Going to continue on. This is Chris O'Leary, Live Baby Gators from the album Blue Collar. This is the third song this morning that mentions alligators. No particular alligator theme. It just happened to be music in the play box with gators in the title, and I picked all that I saw. That's about 8:48. I'm officially 48 minutes late for work. I just kind of sneak in, act like nothing's going on when I get there, and nobody has missed me so far. There again, this is Chris O'Leary, Live Baby Gators. This is the Better Than Dead Air Show. Thanks for tuning in.

Oh, it'd help if I turn on the mic, started blabbing, and something didn't sound right. I want to thank everyone for tuning in this morning to this blues edition of the Better Than Dead Air show. Directly after this show, we have Democracy Now, followed by Days Deep Dives. Elder Millennial Mixtape takes you up till 2 o'clock, and I think there's a fill for your father's music program. The last track we heard was Matthew Patrick, Falling, from the album Red River. Before that, Chris O'Leary, Live Baby Gators, from the album Blue Collar. That was the third Gator song. I don't know if there's anything Gator songs from next week, but I'll look. We're going to finish out with Tinsley Ellis. The name of this track is Easter Song. Thanks for tuning in to the Better Than Dead Air show.

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1: Tocando by Helado Tropical, a new collaboration by Helado Negro and Reina Tropical. This is Democracy Now!, democracynow.org, The War and Peace Report. I'm Amy Goodman with Anjali Kamat.
2: As world leaders are gathering in New York this week for the United Nations General Assembly, Senator Bernie Sanders gave a major address in New York on Monday. He spoke at the historic Riverside Church, where Martin Luther King gave his Beyond Vietnam speech on April 4, 1967, exactly 1 year before he was assassinated. In that speech, King spoke against racism, militarism, and materialism.
1: These are some of the excerpts from Senator Bernie Sanders' speech.
3: What Dr. King said was true nearly 60 years ago, and it is even truer today as our country, the United States of America, is now spending over $1 trillion a year on the military, while some 800,000 Americans are homeless, 85 million Americans are uninsured or underinsured, and millions of people cannot afford the basic necessities of life. And this business of spending more and more on the military and turning backs on working families and the poor is not just happening tragically here in the United States. It's happening all over the world, where we are seeing increased military budgets while the needs of people living in desperation are ignored. So not just in the United States, but all over the world, we are moving in the wrong direction, and our job is to turn that around. Instead of producing more bombs and weapons and seeing the military-industrial complex enjoy huge profits, governments throughout the world need to come together to feed the children, take care of the vulnerable, and protect our planet from the ravages of climate change. And that is why we must continue and accelerate our efforts to end Trump's disastrous war in Iran, which is now spreading throughout the region. That is why we must continue to speak out against the extremist government in Israel and the genocide they have committed in Gaza, and why we in the United States must end all military aid to the Netanyahu government. And that is why we must rally and work with grassroots activists in Russia to put an end to Putin's disastrous war in Ukraine, which has led, not widely known, not widely reported, but has led to the deaths of some 500,000 Russian soldiers, as well as mass destruction and loss of life in Ukraine. And that is why we must denounce the United Arab Emirates' continued financial and military support of the RSF as it wages a campaign of genocide and destruction in Sudan's civil war. While the billionaire class and the 1% have never, ever had it so good, over 60% of Americans in the richest country in the history of the world are living paycheck to paycheck. Nearly 800,000 are homeless, and tens of millions struggle to pay for rent or mortgage or keep a roof over their heads. And let us be very clear. The rapid movement to oligarchy and the exponential rise in income and wealth inequality is not just an American phenomenon. It is taking place all over the world, and in my view, is the most important economic reality of our times. In country after country, what we are seeing is working people sick and tired of seeing the very rich get richer while they struggle to put food on the table and pay for basic necessities. But it is not just income and wealth inequality and concentration of ownership that we are seeing today. Literally today, billionaires are determined to own our political system as well. In the United States, as a result of the disastrous Citizens United Supreme Court decision, billionaires and corporations are legally able to spend as much as they want on political campaigns through their super PACs. And that, my friends, is exactly what they are doing right at this moment. In the last election, presidential election, Mr. Musk spent at least $290 million to elect Trump as president, and now he is spending some $200 million more to help Republicans keep control over the Congress. And it's not just Republican billionaires, there are Democratic billionaires who are also playing an important role. As the UN Secretary General reminds us, there's another issue that we must confront. In my view, artificial intelligence, AI, and robotics are the most transformational technologies in the history of humanity. They have the potential to eliminate tens of millions of jobs. They threaten the privacy. AI threatens the privacy of virtually every person in this world through mass surveillance. Every phone call you make, every website you visit, every email that you send, somebody will know it. It is advancing exponentially. In under 4 years, we have gone from an AI that could barely write a coherent tweet to AI systems that have already escaped the control of the companies that built them. Take a deep breath and ask yourself, where will AI be in 2 years, in 4 years, in 10 years? Will human beings be able to control this exploding technology? So let me make a very radical suggestion, and that is, if the lives of every man, woman, and child are going to be fundamentally changed by this technology, then the people of our country and the people of this world must make the decisions regarding AI, not just a handful of big tech oligarchs. And that is why I hope very much that when President Trump and President Xi meet on Thursday, I hope very much that they will sit down and begin the process of negotiating a comprehensive treaty to establish a pause on advanced AI and a ban on AI superintelligence.
1: Vermont's Democratic Socialist Senator Bernie Sanders speaking at Riverside Church in New York on Monday. This is Democracy Now!, democracynow.org. I'm Amy Goodman with Anjali Kamat.
2: While world leaders are meeting inside the United Nations for the General Assembly, it's also Climate Week here in New York. Just outside the UN, members of the Nepali diaspora and frontline communities from the Global South are rallying right now, along with environmental campaigners and others, to highlight the consequences of global inaction on climate change and to demand global emitters take responsibility for the cost of damages and immediately phase out fossil fuels. Last month, 7 billion cuban feet of glacial rock and ice collapsed in the Himalayan mountains and crashed into the river valley below, triggering catastrophic flooding that wiped out entire villages. More than 8,000 people in Nepal and across the border in Tibet are dead or missing. Scientists say climate change contributed to the disaster. Nepal contributes less than 0.1% to global emissions.
4: For more, we go to the rally just outside the United Nations, I believe at Dag Hammarskjöld Plaza, where we're joined by Anisha Buddha, program officer at the National Indigenous Women Forum Nepal, member of the Asia Pacific Network of Environmental Defenders. If you can start off, thanks so much, Anisha, for being with us, by talking about, well, it's been almost a year since Nepali young people protested in Nepal, ushering in a new prime minister, Birendra Shah. Can you talk about the significance of what he is calling for when he talks about climate justice and what Nepal needs right now after the melting of the glacier? There are thousands of glaciers in Nepal, this one resulting in the deaths of what could be up to 8,000 people. Can you hear us, Anisha?
5: Yeah, I can hear you now.
4: So,
5: the connection lost.
4: So if you can tell us why you're out there and the significance of your new prime minister brought in by Gen Z calling for climate justice, what this means.
5: Hi, it's Anisha from Nepal. I'm here in New York for the Climate Week, and we are gathered here outside the UN to call for global solidarity. We are here as the Global South to call the Global North accountable for their responsibility in more than 90% of the global emission of carbon, which is leading to global warming and climate change, which also resulted in one of the most devastating floods that happened in Nepal on 26th August. And it's important for our prime minister to be here. He is going to be speaking at the UN General Assembly tomorrow, and we're really excited and looking forward to that. It's important for our prime minister to be here because Nepal is facing the brunt of the climate change that the global north, are doing. So he is here to demand climate justice and also to ask the International Fund for Loss and Damage of $20 million, which is nothing compared to the estimation of around $2 billion that the devastating flood has occurred and done in Nepal. So it's really important for our new prime minister to be here, and also for us indigenous peoples, indigenous organizations, representatives to be here to speak up and to say that we are the victims and we are not here to be quiet, and we are here to demand climate justice and climate reparations, and also to demand just transition.
2: Anisha, Nepal is responsible for less than 0.1% of global emissions. Talk about the impact of climate change on people in Nepal, the disproportionate impact, and especially on indigenous communities.
5: I think the climate change impact disaster each year has been worsening. In 2024, there was a huge flooding that swept away so many households in Roshi, the Roshi River flooding. And now in 2026, it's one of the most devastating floodings that we have seen, with over 8,000 people dead or missing. So it's so, like we said, Nepal contributes to only 0.1% of the global carbon emission, which is almost zero compared to the global north. And which is why it's so important for us to come here and to raise our voices against it, because Nepal topographically and geographically, it's a mountainous country, which is why it is vulnerable to the glacial outbursts. And this is not the last of the glacier outbursts that we will see. And Nepal will keep seeing disasters like this, and the victims that are impacted are indigenous communities. Almost 90% of the victims that were impacted by the flooding on 26th August are Tamang indigenous communities. Our organization, National Indigenous Women Forum, went there. We visited the community. And what we as indigenous organization understand, that it is not just the lives of the people lost. It's not just the houses swept, but it's their culture, tradition, and their very identity that is being lost by the floods, by the climate-induced disasters.
4: Anisha Buddha, we want to thank you for being with us, Program Officer of the National Indigenous Women Forum in Nepal, member of Asia-Pacific Network of Environmental Defenders, one of thousands who are participating this week, also outside the UN General Assembly that leaders are addressing in this climate week. Coming up, 2026 is the deadliest year for measles in the United States. Since the disease was declared eliminated a quarter of a century ago. We'll speak to Dr. Paul Offit with the Children's Hospital of Philadelphia. Four people in the last month in Pennsylvania have died of measles. Stay with us.

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1: Julieta Venegas in Democracy Now! Studio. This is Democracy Now!, democracynow.org. I'm Amy Goodman with Anjali Kamat.
2: In Pennsylvania, health officials have reported 4 measles deaths just over the last month, making 2026 the deadliest year for measles in the United States since the virus was declared eliminated in 2000. Pennsylvania had not had a measles-related death in at least 35 years. The deaths include an 18-year-old teen and a 40-year-old woman, both of whom were unvaccinated, as well as a 6-week-old baby and a newborn who died shortly after birth. The Pennsylvania Department of Health is reporting 792 measles cases across 39 counties, but that's believed by experts to be an undercount.
1: On Thursday, Health and Human Services Secretary Robert F. Kennedy Jr. gave the keynote address at a conference organized by the anti-vaccine activist organization Children's Health Defense, which Kennedy led for nearly a decade.
3: Let me be clear. You have a strong and steadfast friend at the White House. We've accomplished in 19 months which things that would have seemed unthinkable 2 years ago.
2: On Friday, President Trump said he would be demanding the drug companies split up vaccines into 5 shots with 6-month intervals and claimed it would reduce the autism rate. He didn't specify which vaccine he was referring to, but the administration has already been seeking to break up the MMR vaccine, that's measles, mumps, and rubella, into 3 separate shots.
1: For more on the measles outbreak and deaths and the government response, we're joined by Dr. Paul Offit, director of the Vaccine Education Center, physician in the Division of Infectious Diseases at Children's Hospital of Philadelphia. Dr. Offit is also co-inventor of the rotavirus vaccine, Rotatec, recommended for universal use in infants by the CDC. His books include Autism's False Prophets, Bad Science, Risky Medicine, and The Search for a Cure, as well as the book Deadly Choices, How the Anti-Vaccine Movement Threatens Us All. He's got a column on Substack. It's Beyond the Noise. One of his recent pieces is headlined RFK Jr., Secretary of Measles Land. Dr. Offit's joining us from Philadelphia. Thank you for being with us. Let's talk about what you call measles land and RFK's responsibility. I mean, the shocking number of deaths in Pennsylvania alone, 4 in the last 30 days, including a teenager. Can you talk about the significance of this? First time in what? Since it's been eradicated in a quarter of a century.
4: That's right. We eradicated measles from this country in the year 2000. Now, in our state alone, we've had 4 deaths just in the last month. Remember that this virus has a mortality rate of 1 in 1,000. So when you see 4 deaths, you can assume that we are vastly underestimating the number of cases. Even though the Department of Health reports roughly 800 cases, I think you can assume it's probably closer to 4,000. I think Robert F. Kennedy Jr., as Secretary of Health and Human Services, is doing everything he can to play this kind of see no evil approach and not let people know what's really happening. If you look on the CDC's website right now, under measles 2006 deaths, it lists 0. So 0 deaths, even though we know that 4 deaths occurred in the state of Pennsylvania. He doesn't want us to know the damage he's done being such a successful anti-vaccine activist over the last 20 years.
2: Dr. Offit, how can that be? How can the CDC not report these deaths?
4: Because I think that RFK Jr. is telling Erica Schwartz, the director of the CDC, not to report them. I think you're just seeing a politicization of the science. I think that he's doing everything he can to decrease surveillance, to decrease monitoring, and to just try and ignore it. He knows that if he's a successful anti-vaccine activist, you're going to see what you're seeing. Not only increase in measles deaths, increase in flu deaths in children, increase in whooping cough deaths in children. He knows that, and he just wants us to be blind to it so he can continue his war against vaccines, which he believes is a war against chronic diseases, even though it's not.
1: Dr. Offit, what about President Trump calling for the breaking up of these vaccines like MMR? What exactly does that mean?
4: I think it's just a lot of hand-waving. Both companies that make the combination measles, mumps, rubella vaccine in this country, Merck and GlaxoSmithKline, have issued statements that they have no interest in separating that combination measles, mumps, rubella vaccine into three separate vaccines, because that would mean instead of having a two-dose vaccine at 12 to 15 months of age and then at 4 to 6 years of age, we would have a six-dose vaccine. So it would spread out and separate those vaccines, making it less likely children would complete the series and therefore more likely that children would be in harm's way. The companies, to their credit, have both said that they have no plans to do that. And I don't think the President of the United States can make them do that.
2: And Dr. Offit, we're entering cold and flu season. Kids are back in school. How does what's happening today compare to the measles outbreak in Philadelphia in 1990-91?
4: Right. So I'm still suffering post-traumatic stress disorder from that outbreak. We had, in a period of only a few months, in 1990, 1991, we had 1,400 cases of measles in our city alone, along with 9 deaths. And I think what worries me the most about what's going on now is, I mean, I'm old enough to have had measles. I'm a child of the 1950s, when there were 3 to 4 million cases of measles a year, 48,000 hospitalizations and 500 deaths. But that's a winter-spring disease. Now we're heading into winter, where children are now back in school, sharing their viruses. And this virus is typically a winter-spring disease. I really fear this is going to get much worse. I just hope that Robert F. Kennedy Jr., as Secretary of Health and Human Services, and Erica Schwartz, the head of the CDC, lets us know what's going on. But more importantly, do what they should be doing, which is get out there every day and bring clinics into those areas that are high risk, meaning low vaccine rates, and do everything you can to prevent what I think is a coming disaster.
1: Speaking of disasters, we're hearing increasingly, like at Eloy Detention Center in Arizona, about a number of people who have measles, maybe up to 8, it may be more. What about measles in confined facilities?
4: Exactly. So I don't think people realize just how contagious this virus is. There's something called a contagiousness index, meaning how many people would you infect during a day, assuming you're contagious and everybody you come in contact with is susceptible. For viruses like influenza or SARS-CoV-2, the cause of COVID, or respiratory syncytial virus, the contagiousness index is 2 to 4. For measles, it's 15 to 18. You don't have to have direct contact with somebody who has measles. You just have to be within their airspace within 2 hours of them being there. If somebody comes into our emergency department with measles and they go back into a treatment room and then they leave that treatment room, no one can walk into that room for 2 hours. That's how contagious this virus is.
2: And how are, you know, to bring it back to Pennsylvania, how are officials in Pennsylvania and Governor Shapiro dealing with this crisis?
4: So Dr. Deborah Bogan is the head of the Department of Health here in the Commonwealth of Pennsylvania. She's doing everything she can with her group to try and identify high-risk areas and to get this vaccine out there, to deal with sort of influencers in the community, to be willing to go into children's homes to vaccinate them, because she's what this is, which is a growing epidemic, and she's doing everything she can.

0: of an enlarged spleen which ruptured, which measles can do. You know that the 6-month-old or the several-month-old child had a severe measles pneumonia. You knew that the 40-year-old had a severe measles pneumonia. You knew that the 18-year-old had something called acute demyelinating encephalomyelitis caused by measles. So you know all that. So the governor is fabricating nothing. It's RFK Jr. who just doesn't want you to know how successful he's been at his anti-vaccine activities.
1: Dr. Offit, before we go, I want to ask you about COVID. I mean, just in my own building, we have people, whole families who are getting COVID. And I wanted to ask you about what we know. Is COVID increasing? And what about the new vaccine?
0: So I think COVID is becoming flu, which is to say, I think you're going to see every year COVID will cause hundreds of thousands of people to be hospitalized and tens of thousands to die, just like influenza does every year. I think that the vaccine, which is trying to keep up with the virus that continues to mutate, is effective at keeping people out of the hospital, effective at keeping them out of the intensive care unit, and effective at keeping them out of the morgue. As for all vaccines like this, which prevent short incubation period mucosal infections like flu, COVID, RSV. It's not going to be as good at preventing mild disease or moderate disease, but that's not the goal. The goal is to tame the virus so that you're not seriously affected.
1: And can people as easily get the vaccine as during the pandemic? What should parents know in going to their pediatrician?
0: They should be able to. But what RFK Jr. recently did is he said that he's not going to use the vaccine for children's program, which pays for about 50% of all vaccines for children who are either uninsured or underinsured. It seems like he's going to hold back on the money for that vaccine, which is just unconscionable. There already are children who are dying of COVID, and he would be willing to do that. I just can't believe we continue to stand back and let this man do what he's doing.
1: What could be done? We have 10 seconds.
0: Well, at some point, it would be nice if people in power stood up for children in this country instead of fearing for their jobs if they contradict President Trump or contradict RFK Jr.
1: Dr. Paul Offit, director of the Vaccine Education Center, physician in the Division of Infectious Diseases at Children's Hospital of Philadelphia, will link to your recent piece, RFK Jr., Secretary of Measles Land. And that does it for our show. I'll be in Westport, Connecticut tonight for the screening of Steal a Story, Please, about Democracy Now! With the director, Tia Lesson. And then we're on to London, Hackney Picture House on Friday, September 25th. On Sunday, we'll be in Lewis. On Monday, we'll be also in London. Check our website. Then to Copenhagen, the Grand Theater, and finally to Berlin, Germany. I'm Amy Goodman with Anjali Kamat. Check our website at democracynow.org.
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Hello, everybody. This is 88.1 WRFL Lexington. My name is Dave Cubine, and welcome to my show, Dave's Deep Dives. I'll be with you today for the next 2 hours from the WRFL studios on the cloudy campus of the University of Kentucky. Today, it's the birthday boys. Yes, on September the 23rd, a collection of great musicians were born, including John Coltrane, Bruce Springsteen, Ray Charles, Roy Buchanan, Dan Toler, Don Grolnick, Irene Reed, and several others. So today, let's hear from this distinguished group of artists to celebrate the big day. Up first is guitarist Roy Buchanan, often called one of the best guitarists you've never heard of, really never reached the commercial success of his guitar-slinging peers, but was cited as a huge influence on many of them, including Jeff Beck and Joe Bonamassa, just to name a few. He was also known for elevating the status of the Fender Telecaster guitar, an instrument of simple design.

design and construction, but he got unheard of at the time tone and versatility from it. Buchanan played blues, rockabilly, jazz, pop with equal skill and sound. He was also famous for reportedly turning down the lead guitar job with the Rolling Stones after the death of Brian Jones in 1969. Coming up is the track Drowning on Dry Land from the Alligator Records 20th Anniversary Collection, showing off his blues chops. But first, from a live performance in Austin, Texas, this is Soul Dressing.

My father used to tell me about a dog who couldn't see too well. He was crossing a railroad track one day when a train cut off a piece of his tail. You know that dog turned around. He didn't even stop to look.

Our next September 23rd birthday musician is the great Ray Charles, another incredibly versatile and influential performer. Brother Ray, as he was frequently called, is regarded as one of the most iconic and influential singers in history, pioneering the soul music genre in the 50s and 60s and combining blues, jazz, rhythm and blues, and gospel styles. But he was also influential and one of the very few black artists in country music with his crossover 1962 modern sounds of country and western music. Coming up, the next break is Ray doing Let's Go Get Stoned, a single from 1966 and included on his 1988 Rhino Anthology compilation. But next, some of that early soul from somewhere in the mid-50s. This is Mr. Charles Blues.

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Today's theme is the birthday boys and girl. On September 23rd, a collection of great musicians were born, including Roy Buchanan and Ray Charles, who we just heard from, and as well as John Coltrane, Bruce Springsteen, Dan Toler, Irene Reed, and others. Next is someone I'm sure you've heard on countless albums as a band member, a sideman, but not individually, keyboard player Don Grolnick, who was born on September 23rd, 1947. Don played with James Taylor, who said, quote, "Don was the finest musician I have ever known," as well as Bonnie Raitt, Linda Ronstadt, Carly Simon, Paul Simon, and many, many others, including Steely Dan. So let's hear Don's contribution to the Steely Dan song Royal Scam and the track, supposedly, about LSD chemist Owsley Stanley called Kid Charlemagne.

Let's hear another song from birthday boy Don Gronick, this time from some of his own work from his 1990 solo album, Weaver of Dreams. This is O'er Come Fog.

the Sexual Violence Resource Center of the Bluegrass provides comprehensive services like education, advocacy, and support for sexual assault victims. Their mission is to provide a safe and inclusive space for victims to engage the bluegrass community. They also provide 24-hour crisis intervention for those experiencing sexual violence. The SVRC always has a need for volunteers willing to staff the helpline or provide medical advocacy for victims. 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
3: Well, thank you, Kimmy. More September 23rd birthday boys, this time the boss, Bruce Springsteen. I have two live performances from Bruce. Coming up is his American Skin 41 Shots, a song inspired by 1999 shooting of Amadou Diallo, an unarmed Guinean student who was fired on with 41 rounds from four New York City plainclothes police in a case of mistaken identity. But first, an unplugged solo version of his song, Born to Run.

0: We have several great events happening on campus and in the area this week. Tonight, it's Summer Nights at Gatton Park featuring Grateful Sunday at 5 o'clock. Then tomorrow, Thursday, September the 24th, it's Lamont Landers with Harper O'Neill at the Burl starting at 8 o'clock. Thursday Night Live is at the Fifth Third Bank Pavilion in Tandy Park from 5 to 8 o'clock. This week, it's Canvas. And for some visual art, a Bluegrass State of Mind artist exhibit will be on display at the Bluebird Studio in Georgetown, featuring 20 artists' work celebrating the beauty, history, and traditions of Kentucky from 5 to 8 o'clock. Then on Friday, the UK Symphony Orchestra will be performing opening night, the Elgar Enigma Variations, Carmen Suite, and Janáček Sinfonieta at UK Singletary Center for the Arts at 7:30 p.m.
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0: Welcome back. Our next September 23rd birthday boy is the late guitarist Dan Toler. Dan mostly played in the Allman Brothers Band Family Universe, playing for first the 1979 comeback version of the band, and also with Dickie Betts' solo effort, Great Southern, and also supporting Greg Allman in his solo career. Coming up are the twin lead guitars of Dan and Dickie on the instrumental Pegasus from that 1979 Allman Brothers reunion album called Enlightened Rogues. Dan also plays the iconic guitar riffs on Greg's big solo hit, I'm No Angel, that I'm sure you're familiar with. But let's hear one of my favorite guitar pieces from him on Greg Allman's album Just Before the Bullets Fly. This is Island.

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This is 88.1 FM WRFL Lexington, and welcome to the second hour of my show, Dave's Deep Dives. Today it's the birthday boys and a girl. It's on today, September 23rd, a collection of great musicians were born, including John Coltrane, Bruce Springsteen, Ray Charles, Roy Buchanan, Dan Toler, Dan Gronick, Irene Reed, and others. So today we are hearing from this distinguished group of artists to celebrate the big day. Next is my favorite saxophone man and composer, John Coltrane. It's hard to express the influence Train had not only on jazz, but on all of modern music. He released 25 albums as a leader during his lifetime, some attaining five-star classic status. Blue Train, Giant Steps, My Favorite Things, his Grammy-nominated Love Supreme. Biographer

Ashley Kahn wrote, quote, "One after another, from 1957 to 67, his music defined a comet-like path of rapid growth and dizzying rate of change. That Coltrane accomplished all that he did in a mere 10 years accounts at least partly for the saint-like devotion that he often receives." Jazz journalist Nat Hentoff, who interviewed and championed Coltrane, said, "By the time a Love Supreme hit, Train struck such a spiritual chord in so many listeners that people started to think of him as something beyond human. I think that's unfair. He was just a human being just like you and me. But he was willing to practice more, do all the things that somebody has to do to excel. So although he died way too early at age 40, his musical legacy is intact. So let's take another 30 minutes or so and hear some of his outstanding work. And this today would have been his 100th birthday. In order, we're going to hear Afro Blue from the 1963 album Afro Blue Impressions, and then his work with the iconic Miles Davis Kind of Blue album with the short but sweet Blue and Green, and then a live version of his composition Alabama, recorded in 1963 at Birdland in New York City. Then we'll wind things up with the title track from his 1964 album Crescent. So let's enjoy the legend of John Coltrane.

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2: As I mentioned to open the second hour of the show, we are now hearing a block of John Coltrane tracks in celebration of what would have been his 100th birthday, September 23rd. Next is a live version of his song Alabama from Live at Birdland, the album recorded in 1963. Alabama is a tribute to four black children killed in the 16th Street church bombings by a white supremacist terrorist attack in Birmingham, Alabama. Then we will hear a 1964 composition, the title track to the 1964 album Crescent. Both songs feature the classic Coltrane quartet of McCoy Tyner on piano, Jimmy Garrison on double bass, and Elvin Jones on drums.

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0: This is 88.1 FM WRFL Lexington, and you are listening to Dave's Deep Dives. One more birthday boy, but this is a birthday lady, Irene Reed. The great jazz blues vocalist was born on September 23, 1930, and Irene was a member of Count Basie's band in the early 60s, then had a number of her own albums, as well as supported folks like Sarah Vaughan, Aretha Franklin, B.B. King, and performed several years on Broadway. So let's hear a track from her 2002 album, One Monkey Don't Stop No Show. That is, with some added killer sax. I took the back door out.

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Ran to my house, put six locks on my door.

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That dirty dog's got a wife, and I ain't

That was The Lovin' Spoonful with September 23rd birthday boy, bassist Steve Boone, now age 82, who wrote the tune we just heard, Butchie's Tune. Steve also co-wrote several of the band's more successful songs with John Sebastian, like Summer in the City and You Don't Have to Be So Nice. Steve went on to start Blue Sea Studios, a recording studio used by Little Feat, Robert Palmer, Emmylou Harris, and many others. Next, let's hear another song featuring birthday boy guitarist Dan Toler, this time with Dickie Betts' band, The Great Southern, and a live version of Run, Gypsy, Run.

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2: Welcome back. I did want to mention that I'll be filling in this Saturday for the Blue Yodel No. 9 show at noon on Saturday. The Blue Yodel show is the longest running show on WRFL, starting back in 1988, and it was the first show that I listened to, so I always look forward to trying to hosting that show sometime. So join me this Saturday at noon for some progressive acoustic, or progressive bluegrass. Most of the show is bluegrass and Americana, so I have sort of a jazzy twist on that. So let's close out today's birthday show with some more tunes from Roy Buchanan and Ray Charles, who we started the show with. Even with all the artists I played today, there are a few more born on September 23rd that I was not able to feature. Julio Iglesias, he'll be 83 on Friday, or 83 today. Also, Wallace Scott from The Whispers, Andy DeFranco, Alice Cooper drummer Neil Smith, and a bunch of European classical composers, just too many to mention. Thanks for listening today, and along with all these great musicians who were born today, it's also my birthday. So this show, playing music for all of you, is a great way to start the day. Look forward to being with you all again next week, and make sure to stay tuned for Sarah Lund and her new show, Elder Millennial Mixtape, coming up next. So we'll first hear from Ray Charles and Nora Jones with Here We Go Again, and then close out with Roy Buchanan and The Messiah. Take care, everybody.

All right, you're listening to Elder Millennial Mixtape with Sarah. This week I have another playlist of songs from movies and soundtracks. I say movies and soundtracks because a few songs are definitely in the films but not included on the official soundtracks. But I triple checked my sources and they're listed in the movie credits and IMDb, and they are definitely in the films. So, starting off strong with DJ Crush, Dig This Vibe from the Blade soundtrack, and we'll go from there. 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
1: 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All right, this is Sarah, the Elder Millennial Mixtaper here, DJing the show today with more songs from movies and soundtracks. So far we've heard, at the top of the hour, it was DJ Crush with Dig This Vibe off the Blade, the first Blade original soundtrack. Then it was Massive Attack featuring Mos Def with the Eye Against Eye off the album Blade 2 soundtrack. DJ Shadow with Dark Days main theme off of the Dark Days soundtrack. Massive Attack with the track Angel from the film Snatch, the Guy Ritchie film that came out. It's one of my favorite films. The song was featured in the movie during a pivotal scene, but was not on the original soundtrack, which is a real bummer. After that was Uncle featuring Josh Homme from Queens of the Stone Age for the track Restless, which was featured in the newer remake of Fright Night from 2011. Again, it was used in the film and not on the soundtrack. And lastly, we had Nine Inch Nails off of, let's see here, the track I Know You Can Feel It off the album Tron Ares, which came out last, I want to say October? I know the movie bombed, but trust me, the soundtrack by Nine Inch Nails is phenomenal. So, keep on tuned and listening. I've got more cool tracks coming your way.

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1: All right. Let's see what we have going on around town for this week. We've got today, Wednesday, September 23rd, Summer Nights at Gatton Park featuring Grateful Sunday at 5 p.m. Saturday, September 26th, will be DJ training number 2 at the Gatton Student Center Senate Chamber at noon. So if you'd like to come join our wonderful team of DJs here at WRFL, I highly encourage you to go check out the DJ training at Gatton Student Center Senate Chamber at noon this Saturday. All right. So we heard, since I last spoke, Massive Attack with the track Dissolved Girl from The Matrix. It was in movie music. It was not included on the official soundtrack. And Uncle featuring Gavin Clark with the track Broken. That was played during the end credits of the X-Files film I Want to Believe. Not the first one, but the second one. Bit of a deep dive there. All right. Stay tuned. I've got more awesome soundtrack tunes coming up for you.

Ladies and gentlemen, we have arrived at WRFL, Lexington. The frequency is a cool 88.1 megahertz with winds coming in all the way to the left. The in-flight entertainment for this journey has been provided by Radio Free Lexington, your only alternative left. For your safety and comfort, please stay tuned with your seatbelts fastened until the plane comes to a complete stop. 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On behalf of RFL Airlines and the entire crew, I'd like to thank you for joining us on this trip, and we are looking forward to seeing you tuned in again soon.

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Let me start again. The Thrifty Cat is a new resource for UK students that offers gently used clothing, furniture, appliances, textbooks, decor, and more. 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In addition to offering accessible resources to students, donations for gently used items are accepted. The Thrifty Cat supports a zero-waste campus. 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All right, Sarah the Elder Millennial back here. We're going to go over the music you've listened to for the last, I want to say 45 minutes. Sorry, I lose track of time sometimes when I just get so focused playing music for you listeners out there. If you ever want to look up what I am playing before I've had a chance to announce it, you can always go to the WRFL.FM website and it'll show you the songs and what time they were played in what order. And it'll have all that info there if you don't want to wait for me to say it on the air. Since I last spoke, we played Trent Reznor and Atticus Ross, the track In Motion from the Social Network soundtrack, Daft Punk, Tron Legacy End Titles off of the Tron Legacy soundtrack, Nine Inch Nails, the track Ghost in the Machine, Boys Noise Remix, off the Tron Ares Divergence soundtrack. Yes, Nine Inch Nails released a remix CD of their Tron Ares soundtrack. Then with a classic from Mark Snow, the X-Files theme. The OG original TV show X-Files theme in its full completeness. Off the album Songs in the Key of X. Then it was Angelo Badalamenti with Red Bats with Teeth off the Lost Highway soundtrack. Smashing Pumpkins with the track The Beginning is the End is the Beginning from Batman and Robin soundtrack. Barry Adamson, Something Wicked This Way Comes off the Lost Highway soundtrack. Filter with the track Jurassitol off the Crow City of Angels soundtrack. Nick Cave and the Bad Seeds with Red Right Hand, another gem off the Songs in the Key of X soundtrack. And Nine Inch Nails, it was actually a Pixel Grip, they say it's a remix, but it's more of a cover of the song As Alive As You Need Me to Be. That's featured on the Tron Ares Divergence album. So keep listening, and I've got more cool music to play. Thanks for listening.

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1: And we're back. Just real quick, I know I only played a couple songs. Let me get you caught up. It was The Edge, member of U2. He broke off independently and decided to do his own remix of the Mission Impossible theme from when Tom Cruise started taking over the franchise in the 90s. So you heard the Mission Impossible theme off the Mission Impossible soundtrack. Then came Orbital with the track Petrol off the Pi soundtrack, an independent film from, I want to say, 96 or 97. That has an amazing soundtrack. Coming up, I've got New Order, a song that was featured in the film Pretty in Pink that was not on their official soundtrack, as well as a song from A Scanner Darkly. And if I could squeeze it in, if I have time, I may even try to play another song from Trent Reznor and Atticus Ross off the Social Network soundtrack. Thank you for listening, and I hope you're all having a great day out there. Have a great week, and I will hear you soon.

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Radiation passes through molecules whether or not they're solid or liquid. 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WRFL Lexington, we're always inside of you.

0: Welcome. This is She Doesn't Even Go Here, and we are going to be playing a fun little set today. Actually, we're going to start off with an artist that I wasn't originally going to include, but I found out that one of my favorite new releases just so happens to be in our playbox today, and so I thought, you know what? I'm going to play something from it because, well, I could have done it anyway, but I was like, okay, well, I get, like, station bonus points or whatever for doing this. So this is Good Boy by Paris Paloma from her second album, which just came out, called The Fatal Flaw, which I've actually been hyping for quite a while.
1: I knew one day I'd have to watch powerful men burn the world down. I just didn't expect them to be such losers.

I'm heading over.

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1: Well, everybody, it is 2:15, and you just heard Summer Fling by Leroy from Status Update Music. Before that, you heard Music, the song Music, by Underscores from the album You, Anti-Superstar by Hot and Freddy from Big Disgrace, and we started off this show with Good Boy by Paris Paloma from her album The Fatal Flaw. Those are all lovely tracks and lovely albums that have been generously provided to us, and that I just happen to really love anyway. Like, even if they weren't available here, I would have found them anyway, I think. And we're just going to get into some more delicious sounds. Hopefully you guys will agree. We got a few things. I'll let you decide if they are as good as they need to be, but they're good enough for me.

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1: The Kentucky Music Business Club is an organization for University of Kentucky students that provides members with valuable hands-on experience and promotes a love for the music industry. KMBC offers its members opportunities to meet and hear from industry professionals, attend site visits, and learn about how to get involved in music. More information about the club and how to get involved is available on the Kentucky Music Business Club's BB Involved page or Instagram at kmbc.uky. What you just heard was Horror Show by The Birthday Massacre from their album Violet. Before that was Touch Touch by Hot and Freddy, which is a single from their upcoming second album, the release date of which is yet to be announced. And before that was Doves by Model Actress from their album Pirouette. And they've actually featured on a track with Miley Cyrus recently, which I'm not going to play today, but is actually a very good track. If you do feel so inclined to check it out, you may. I'm not telling you to, but it's just one that I really like lately. Up next, we're going to continue with The Birthday Massacre. They have another track that I'm going to play for you called Violet, which is actually the name of the album that the last track you heard from them was on. So, I hope you guys are enjoying the set today. I am filling in for your father's music program. Peloza will be back next week, I believe. I hope. And next time I will be on will be not this Saturday, but Saturday of next week I will be filling in for Blue Yodel and doing a bluegrass and bluegrass adjacent-ish set. For the most part, I might slip in some other stuff, but the host has graciously asked me to primarily do stuff that is on brand for the show, so hopefully I will get that right.

0: Hey, mister. She's my sister.
1: So that's 5 miso soup, 4 seaweed salad, 3 soy burger dinner, 2 tofu dog platter, and 1 pasta with meatless balls.
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0: Maureen Johnson, just back from her spectacular one-night engagement at the 11th Street Lot, who performed Native American tribal chants backwards through her vocoder while accompanying herself on the electric cello, which she ain't never studied.
1: And Mark Cohen will preview his new documentary about his inability.
2: Lawyer, I'm a fish, Herod and Wood.

0: From Here to There is a moving and delivery service based in Lexington that offers residential moves, furniture delivery, and long-distance interstate moves. 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
1: All right, what is going on around town tonight? This is Wednesday, September 23rd, for those who are unaware of what day it is. Summer Nights at Gatton Park featuring Grateful Sunday will be playing at 5 p.m. In case you missed that, or it wasn't obvious to you, that will be at Gatton Park. On Saturday, 9:26, DJ Training Number 2 will be at the Gatton Student Center Senate Chamber at 12 p.m. that is. And a week from Saturday, on the 3rd, DJ Training Number 3 will be at Jacobs Science Building Room 108 at noon. So if you are joining us or hoping to, you should go to that week. But there are some other things you could do if you're not joining us. But recurring events, we're going to read them for Wednesday through Friday, just to keep you posted. On Wednesdays, Karaoke Wednesday is at the Fish Tank at 10 p.m. Karaoke hosted by Jordan English at Tin Roof at 9 p.m. Karaoke at Green Lantern at 9 p.m. And Team Trivia Mirror Twin Brewery at 7 p.m. I think it would be quite an interesting thing to do a 7 a.m. trivia, but I don't think they'd get as much attendance. So p.m. is probably better for them. Thursdays, we've got karaoke at Girls Burritos. That is just diagonal from the station, actually, at 8 p.m. And Thursday Night Live, which runs from April through October every year, and is hosted at the 5th Third Bank Pavilion at 5 p.m. And on Fridays, Focus on Lexington Art Exhibit. That's the name of it, not an order. I mean, it is also an order. At the University of Kentucky Art Museum, and stand-up comedy open mic at Ethereal Slice House at 8 p.m. So I hope that I've encouraged some of you to come out to some of that, but it's ultimately your choice. We just heard two tracks from the original motion picture soundtrack of Rent. We are not doing the soundtrack theme this week, but I actually did it on Monday. The station is still doing it. I already did mine on Monday, just to clarify. But I wanted to include a few soundtracky songs to carry over into this show, too. So I did I'll Cover You from the cast of Rent and a clean edit that I attempted to make. I could maybe do better. But I didn't put any words in there that I'm not allowed to put in there, at least. So that was a clean edit of La Vie Boheme, also from Rent. And what do we have playing next? Well, I think I'm just going to keep going with this little theme I've got going on.

starting. 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But I was too young and too short, and there were no female captains, and my dad said be patient.

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1: And I do too.
2: I suddenly realize what that music was from my dream. It was an old hymn from when I was a kid. I haven't been to church in years, but for some reason, that song was in my head.

0: 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He heard that there was a rabbi diverted here, and he came to find me and tell me his story.
1: I was born in Poland, I think. And my parents, they were Jews. They sent me here before the war started. I still remember some of the prayers they taught me. As a boy, I was told I should never tell anyone I was Jewish, even my wife. But after what happened on Tuesday, so many stories, gone, just like that. I needed to tell someone.
2: During El Fajr, when most people are asleep, it is easier to pray. But at Duhur, I can feel them watching me. Sometimes I catch them when they think I'm not looking, and I can see the fear in their eyes.
3: 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The library's open for anyone looking for some peace and a quiet place.

Hej allihopa, du lyssnar på WRFL Lexington. And this is She Doesn't Even Go Here. Up next, we've got more music. What a surprise. But that is the point of this show. So let's actually treat you to something a little different than what we've been playing up to this point.

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4: 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And, you know, I like to try to keep a little bit of that when I fill in. I'm definitely playing to my own taste, though. But I actually got a shout out for that a couple weeks ago. But anyway, I decided I'm just gonna, like, lean into that theme a little bit here. And this is actually my new favorite song by this particular band, maybe.

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1: 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We just heard several songs, actually. I wanted to do my last back sell. So we heard three different Tragically Hip songs. What did we hear from the Hip? We started with Grace 2 by their album Day for Night, Bob Cajun, which is a real place in Ontario, I found out, from Phantom Power, and Ahead by a Century from Trouble at the Hen House. Before that was The Wait by Mavis Staples and Levon Helm from Carry Me Home, Acres of Clams by the Broody Brothers, Crowded Table by the High Women from their self-titled album, Cornbread and Butter Beans by Carolina Chocolate Drops from an album that I won't name because it has the N-word in the title, Opiated by the Tragically Hip from Up to Here, that was the end of the first hour, and two songs from Come From Away, Me in the Sky by Jin Colella, and Prayer, which is sung by the entire cast. Up next, we've got some Talking Heads, maybe some June Carter Cash, and then we'll just have to see what we have time for from there. We got a little less than half an hour left before the next show comes on. That, I believe, is Man Without Ties. But if I am wrong, whoever's on next will tell you.

0: June was in Jamaica, and I was delayed for a few days getting there. This was back 74. And she had been sick. I was sick, tired and exhausted like we usually are when we get to Jamaica. I think we planned it on purpose, so we'll have to stay in bed.
1: It's a good way to get there.
0: But anyway, I had this song that I brought from Nashville. Though I hadn't come from Nashville, I'd come from California. I brought the song from Nashville. I think it was written by a school teacher.
1: Carrie Smith,
0: okay. Anyway, I told June I got something to make us both feel better. So they're in the drawing room. You know, in New York, they call it the drawing room. We sat down and I sang her this song. And we both cried and then we felt better.

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1: Quick little rundown before we switch off and head out. We got a couple more tracks, but you just heard Ghost Run Free by the Lemon Twigs from Everything Harmony. Before that was Ring of Fire by June Carter Cash from Press On. And before that was Swamp by Talking Heads from Speaking in Tongues.

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This is the Man Without Ties show, and we are at the very, very beginning of our second week of the soundtrack. Beginning of our second week of the soundtrack. Spectacular. Last week we covered TV shows.

So I kind of call them ghost tracks. And then from 5 to 6, we will be doing Open Gym, where it is just me playing a bunch of songs from a bunch of movies just because I want to. But we are going to start off John Hughes. We're going to start off with a song from Some Kind of Wonderful, which is one of my favorite of his 80s teen movies. And this is a track called The Hardest Walk by Jesus and Mary Chain. So John Hughes, a ride has begun.

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1: And always, I'd like to extend that thanks to you as well for tuning in, keeping it all the way to the left, 88.1 or WRFL.FM. All over the world. We just heard a double shot of Smith's covers. We just heard Christy McCall cover You Just Haven't Earned It Yet, Baby, from She's Having a Baby. And before that, we heard the Dream Academy with Please, Please, Please, Let Me Get What I Want. That is from Ferris Bueller, and I took a little bit of liberty playing that version because in Ferris Bueller, that is the song that plays when they are going around the museum. It's a little contemplative portion of the movie, filled with a little bit of emotion. A lot of the movie, obviously, if you've seen it, is very hectic and uplifting and running around and having fun. But in the museum, the tone shifts. And in the movie, John Hughes played the instrumental version of that song from the Dream Academy, but I played the one with lyrics. It was released on a single back in the day. Side A had the lyrics. Side B was the instrumental. And then before that, we heard Happy Families from X to C, and that also comes from She's Having a Baby. So we are about halfway through the 30 minutes set aside to look into the music of John Hughes movies. The next song I'm going to play is from The Breakfast Club, and the Don't You Forget About Me was so dominant. If you were around at that time, like, that is the only song that was really talked about, but there are other songs in there. I'm going to play a song that was on the screen, and it was performed by Wang Chung, written for the movie. It's called Fire in the Twilight, but I don't want to tell you the scene because I want to see if you are able to identify the scene when you hear the music. I will say it is a pretty famous scene. So just to add a little spice to your listening of this song, let's see if you can identify where in the movie you heard it. This is Fire in the Twilight, Wang Chung from The Breakfast Club.

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1: Tune in every Saturday, 2 to 4 p.m., to hear something completely different with your host, Stephen Hicks, a.k.a. Dr. Stephen Strange, a.k.a. DJ Baldspot, where I play a different theme every week. For example, women in rhythm, Kentucky Fried bands, Florida death metal, Broadway musicals, Midwest emo, music festival lineups, record label discographies, digital dancehall, instrumental songs by non-instrumental bands, and more. It's the show with the Monty Python soundbite.
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3: All right, and this is the show where we just wrapped up 30 minutes of some John Hughes themed soundtrack songs. Let's see, we started off that block with my little challenge. Can you identify the scene from The Breakfast Club that Fire in the Twilight was from? Sung by Wang Chung. That's the scene when everyone was running down the halls trying to get away from Mr. Vernon. And then we follow that up with NXS, Do What You Do, Pretty in Pink soundtrack. That song was actually done in the Listen Like Thieves era, and they decided to lend it to the Pretty in Pink soundtrack. That was the only place that you could have gotten it for a while. It has since been released on some remastered versions, you know, anniversary versions of Listen Like Thieves from NXS, but it is from that era. And that is my favorite era. That is my favorite album by NXS, Listen Like Thieves. Then we heard The Vinyls with Ring Me Up. That comes from 16 Candles, and we just heard Wall of Voodoo, Deep in the Jungle. That is from Weird Science. And we have concluded the John Hughes portion of the show. But some things go on, such as Art Farm is a local artist co-op in Lexington that provides workshops, tools, meeting spaces, common resources, and more to artists in Lexington. In addition to resources, Art Farm hosts many events, including concerts, theatrical performances, and art exhibitions. More information about Art Farm is available on their website at www.artfarm.coop or on Instagram. You can find them at Art Farm. So as we leave the John Hughes era behind us, we move into what again I call the ghost song section of the show. So up until the top of the hour, we will be listening to songs that either A, were in the movie but did not make the official soundtrack, or B, were on the soundtrack but weren't actually in the movie. So they're kind of there, kind of not. So they are our ghost songs. And we're kind of doing a double shot of Wall of Voodoo in a sense. We just ended with Wall of Voodoo, and we're going to start with Stan Ridgway, who was the singer and creative force behind Wall of Voodoo. And there is a song that was in Pump Up the Volume, one of my favorite 90s era movies. And the song played in the background. It was not on the soundtrack. It was in one of the scenes that took place in the cafeteria. And the thing that's kind of cool about this song is for the longest time, you could only find live versions on it, like on YouTube and stuff like that. But just a couple of years ago, the drummer somewhere found in his house the old tapes for the studio version. And with that, Stan Ridgway, remastered them, checked them out, made sure they sounded good, and released that version itself as a single digitally. So even though the movie is like over 30 years old, we can now hear the studio version of Talk Hard for really the first time, and I am happy to play it right now. This is Talk Hard, which appeared in Pump Up the Volume but did not make it to that legendary soundtrack. And it's brought to us by Stan Ridgway, formerly of Wall of Voodoo.

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1: And thank you for tuning in to the Man Without Ties show. We are about halfway through the ghost song section, which is, again, featuring songs that were in a movie but not on the soundtrack, or maybe they were on a soundtrack and didn't actually make it into the movie. So we started off with Stan Ridgway and talked a little bit about Talk Hard, not only the fact that it wasn't on the soundtrack for Pump Up the Volume, even though it was in the movie, but the journey that version of the song itself had over 30 years before we could actually get the studio version. So that was pretty cool. Then we heard Dig for Fire. That was by the Pixies, and that was in Singles. But Singles was at the time of grunge hitting, and they just really wanted to focus on grunge. So even though the Pixies are awesome, and they were back then as well, they were left off that classic Singles soundtrack. And then we just heard a cover of Iggy Pop's The Passenger. That was from Michael Hutchence, and that was on the soundtrack for Batman Forever, even though Joel Schumacher couldn't figure out a way to get it into the film. Warner Brothers paid a lot of money to Michael Hutchence to do that song, and it went on the soundtrack. The soundtrack is kind of legendary. There are lots of good songs. I'm going to play another song from that soundtrack very shortly that also did not make the movie. But a lot of people, maybe not everybody, but a lot of people think that the soundtrack was better than the movie. And I will leave that up to you to decide. I want to share a little bit of things that are happening in and around town. So today is the 23rd. It's a Wednesday, Summer Nights at Gatton Park, featuring Grateful Sunday. That's at 5. On Saturday, DJ Training Number 2 will take place in the Gatton Student Center, in the Senate Chamber at 12 o'clock. And then next Saturday, DJ Training Number 3 will be in JSB Room 108, also at 12. Also tonight, Karaoke Wednesday at the Fish Tank at 10 o'clock. Karaoke hosted by Jordan English at Tin Roof at 9. Karaoke at the Green Lantern at 9. And Team Trivia happens at 7 o'clock at Mirror Twin Brewery. Tomorrow at Fifth Third Bank Pavilion at 5 o'clock, you will find Thursday Night Live. That runs through October. And Girls, Girls, Girls Burritos tomorrow at 8 will also offer karaoke. So there are all kinds of things to keep you going, keep you engaged, give you things to do. In the meantime, I'm going to continue on with this theme of the ghost songs, and we are going to do another Batman Forever. We are going back to back with Batman Forever. This is a song by PJ Harvey that once again was commissioned, and Joel Schumacher, in his infinite wisdom, decided to not include it in Batman Forever. But at least we have it on the soundtrack, and that is what you are going to hear right now. PJ Harvey, take it away.

All right. Yes, you are still listening to the Man Without Ties show. I threw a little curveball in there. Not really an alternative era song, but it is from a very alternative era movie from Mallrats. It played when Jay and Silent Bob were running away from the flea market, trying to get away from their shenanigans. And if there is any alternative movie from the 90s that should be playing Casey and the Sunshine Band, I would say it's Mallrats. So I allowed that to be played on the Man Without Ties alternative soundtrack spectacular. And I am going to do it again. I'm going to play a song from ELO. It's Mr. Blue Sky. Why am I going to play it? Because my all-time favorite movie of all time. And I love it so much. It is my number one and my number two favorite movie. Is Eternal Sunshine of the Spotless Mind. And I remember when the movie was getting ready to come out, lots of ads. I was pumped up just by seeing the ads. And every single ad played this song. And then you go to see the movie and it is not there at all. Now, this song did make it on the screen in Guardians of the Galaxy 2. So this will be a nice bridge from the end of this block of ghost songs into just my standard old open gym, just songs from movies. So this lives in both worlds, but primarily I think of it as Eternal Sunshine of the Spotless Mind. In my opinion, the greatest movie of all time. And here is ELO with our last ghost song.

All right, and that was ELO, Electric Light Orchestra, Mr. Blue Sky. You heard that on WRFL Lexington, 88.1 all the way to the left. And that wraps up our ghost song. And as I said before I started that track, it also bridges us into the last hour, which is Open Gym. So just songs for movies. And although that was left out of the actual Eternal Sunshine of the Spotless Mind, parentheses, greatest movie of all time, it was in Guardians of the Galaxy 2. So it fits on both sides because it's a great song. And did I mention that it

0: So we are going to start out with that. Sprinkled throughout the hour, we will also hear U2, The Cult, Sparks, Fine Young Cannibals, The Shins, Pete Droege, and The Sinners, Talking Heads, all kinds of goodies coming up. As I normally do from 5 to 5:30, it is nothing but solid music. So I will see you again on the bottom half of the hour, and we will go over all of the songs that we heard and where they came from. But we will start out with Rock and Roll is a Risk.
1: 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You risk being ridiculed.

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1: And you are listening to the Man Without Ties show here all the way to the left at 88.1 WRFL.FM all over the world and maybe the galaxy. I don't really understand that stuff. But what I do understand is classic alternative music. And this week we are highlighting that type of music in movies. So we just had our weekly 30-minute block of music from 5 to 5:30. I just play one song after another. And this is review. So we started off with Sing Street, Riddle of the Model, from the original motion picture soundtrack of the movie, the same name. I really, really enjoy Sing Street. It is very fun. And even though it came out just, I don't know, between 10, 15 years ago, the music is very much in the 80s alternative landscape. So I really enjoy that song, Riddle of the Model. We followed that up with Weezer and Suzanne. That was from Mallrats. So at the end of the movie, when Jay and Silent Bob are walking away with the orangutan, Suzanne, that is the song that we hear. Then we heard Sparks, Eaten by the Monster of Love. That is from the Valley Girl soundtrack. Follow that up with The Cult, Lil Devil. That is from their album Electric, but it also appeared in the Bret Easton Ellis story Less Than Zero. And Bret Easton Ellis is kind of back into the zeitgeist a little bit now, that show The Shards. I have to be honest, I have not seen it yet, but takes place in the early 80s, and it's based on a book that Ellis wrote in 2023, and he was involved with the writing of the show, along with Ryan Murphy. So Bret Easton Ellis, Less Than Zero, at the same time, a fantastic and a very troubling performance by Robert Downey Jr. as the person that he portrayed in the movie was very similar to where he was in life at that time. But Less Than Zero is a great 80s alternative soundtrack. Hazy Shade of Winter, the Simon and Garfunkel cover by the Bangles. Fantastic song. I enjoyed the movie. Going Back to Cali, LL Cool J, another great song. But we can also add to that Lil Devil from The Cult. After that, we heard Cracker and their contribution to Empire Records with Whole Lot of Trouble. Then Van Diemen's Land by U2. That was sung by Dave Evans, also known as The Edge, and is from their 1988 kind of documentary slash concert film, Rattle and Hum. I was a young boy at the time. I was 15, 16 years old. I had recently seen them live on the Joshua Tree tour. I was all about U2, and I loved that movie. I think they took a little flack from being a little self-aggrandizing, but I mean, hey, it's Bono and U2, and it was fantastic. Some fantastic songs in U2's catalog come from that album. All I Want Is You, and B.B. King in that movie. Oh, it's so good. But I wanted to play something a little less on tips of people's tongues when they talk about that movie, and that was The Edge singing Van Diemen's Land. Then Harvey Danger, Save It for Later. That's a cover from the English Beat. That was from the 200 Cigarettes soundtrack. We followed that up with Remy Zero from Prophecy, the song Prophecy. That was from the Last Kiss soundtrack. We will hear a couple more songs from that soundtrack this afternoon. A Zach Braff movie that he starred in but did not direct. But I really enjoyed that soundtrack when it came out. And then we just heard another cover from the Buzzcocks. We heard Fine Young Cannibals actually covering the Buzzcocks, Ever Fallen in Love. That's from Something Wild, 1986. If you were here in the previous hour, I talked a little bit about Joel Schumacher, who got these songs that Warner Brothers paid for, and he just didn't want to use them, so he didn't put them into Batman Forever. So they're on the soundtrack, not in the movie. This is a little different. Jonathan Demme, who directed the movie Something Wild, actually wanted Fine Young Cannibals to cover that song to play in his movie. So they agreed, they did it. So one director was given music that he didn't really want to use. The other director sought out the music that he wanted to use, and that was in Something Wild. Melanie Griffith and Jeff Daniels. If you know who Dakota Johnson is, Melanie Griffith is her mom. So that gets you all caught up. That is what we have been listening to since the top of the hour. We have many more songs to go as we venture towards 6 o'clock. But before we get back to the music, I would like to share that Sexual Assault Safe Space, or SASS, is a Kentucky-based 501c3 nonprofit that offers complimentary and confidential support services and information to individuals who have experienced sexual assault. SASS also provides education on how to identify, prevent, and react to sexual violence. More information about SASS can be found on Facebook or at the organization's website, sasssexualassaultsafespace.org. So, as I said, we're going to get back into the tunes, and I also mentioned that we are going to hear some more Last Kiss soundtrack. Zach Braff really is associated with two main soundtracks, Last Kiss being one, and Garden State is really the one that put him on the map, both as a in the world of movies and in the world of music. And I am going to play a song from the Garden State soundtrack, and this one comes to you from The Shins. Enjoy.

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All right, and that has brought us to the end of the open gym portion of the show, where I just played a bunch of songs that were from movies. We just heard Joshua Radin and Skylar Fisk with Paperweight from Last Kiss. I was also in Dear John, but I've never seen that movie, so I am logging it as Last Kiss soundtrack. Skylar Fisk, you might be familiar if you're not, don't know the name. Skylar Fisk was the main person in Snow Day. Do you remember that movie? With Chris Elliott driving the snowplow. Skylar Fisk was the main girl in that. And also, her mother is Sissy Spacek, famous and fantastic actor. Before that, Paul Westerberg from the single soundtrack, Talking Heads Heaven, second song on Stop Making Sense, when it was just David Byrne and Tina Weymouth on bass, but there was also Lynn Mabry was doing harmony, but off the stage at that point. She would come out later and join the group, but that's a fantastic concert movie. And Pete Droege and the Sinners with Beautiful Girl from the Beautiful Girls soundtrack, and that gets you caught up. So if you like what you hear, tell your friends. If you don't, tell your enemies. I'll be back next week with another theme show of my choosing. I don't know what that will be yet, but I will think hard on it this weekend. At this point, I am going to leave you with one more song from the Last Kiss soundtrack, and that song is Today's the Day by Amy Mann. Be good. See you next week.

The sounds you're hearing are uncommon for commercial radio. They come from the fifth dimension, a space beyond what is known to man. It is the middle ground between sight, sound, and mind. It is the area of imagination. 88.1 megahertz is a safe haven for all manners of alternative broadcasting. And you reach this station by turning the dial all the way to the left. By listening, you cross over into an area which we call WRFL Lexington.

Good evening out there, everybody. It is 6:03. You are tuned into The Last Resort on 88.1 WRFL. Thanks so much for tuning in. We are having a little theme show tonight. We are doing soundtrack music. Got the theme from Midnight Cowboy in the background. And yeah, I'm really excited about this show. Lots of so many great soundtrack songs. So many that I wanted to play that I'm not even going to be able to fit in. So we're going to try to get in as many as we can. As always, you can follow along at WRFL.FM. You're also always invited to give us a call here at station, 257-9735. Enjoy.

Good evening out there. It is 6:22 p.m. You are hanging out at the Last Resort here on WRFL 88.1. My name is Soraya. I'm here till 8 o'clock. If you're just tuning in, we are doing soundtrack-themed show tonight. It is a whole week, more give or take, that WRFL is doing. So it's open to any DJ who wants to participate. Fun to see the different soundtracks that all the DJs are drawn to, and also some of the overlap. There's just an unending amount of content to pull from. That last track was PJ Harvey with One Time Too Many from the Batman Forever soundtrack, Gerard McMahon with Cry Little Sister, the Lost Boys theme, Smashing Pumpkins with I from the Lost Highway soundtrack. Started that set off with Garbage, Number One Crush from Romeo and Juliet, the 1990s version, and this is Ima Sumac with Ate Pura, which you might recognize. Very specific, very cool scene in The Big Lebowski. We got lots of different things coming up. We're going lots of different directions. That's what we do here on WRFL and at the Last Resort in particular. So keep it locked. Give me a call if one of these songs strikes a particularly nostalgic chord for you. Thanks as always for tuning in.

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Good evening out there. It is 6:43 and you are tuned into The Last Resort on 88.1 WRFL. My name's Soraya. I'm here till 8 o'clock. And if you're just now tuning in, we are doing a soundtrack-themed show as part of WRFL's soundtrack-themed week of programming. That last one was Jeff Buckley, Last Goodbye. That was on the Vanilla Sky soundtrack. NXS before that with Never Tear Us Apart. That was, I think it's been featured on a couple films and TV shows. Maybe some version of like, I'm actually not sure, but though I was playing it from Donnie Darko's director's cut, so it's kind of a deeper cut. I don't think it was in the original movie. I could be wrong. But yeah, we threw it in there. Slipped it in, because it's a great song. But before that, Blur with Sing from the Trainspotting soundtrack. In the background, this is Broken Social Scene with Shampoo Suicide. This was featured in a very memorable scene for me from the movie Half Nelson. Broken Social Scene had a few songs on that soundtrack. It's also from their album You Forgot It in People. We're going to jump back into it. We've got lots more stuff to play over the next hour and 15 minutes. Thanks so much for tuning in. Feel free to follow along online at wrfl.fm if you're curious about anything we've been playing. You can also give me a call at station 859-257-9735.

Hey, I'm Jim. If you like bluegrass, folk, classic country, or Americana, why don't you listen to my show? It's called Down the Hatch, and it's on Sundays from noon to 2 on the radio station you're listening to right now.

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Hello. It is 7:02 p.m. Thank you so much for tuning in to The Last Resort on WRFL. We're about halfway through this week's edition of The Last Resort, our soundtrack edition. This is Angelo Badalamenti in the background from the Lost Highway soundtrack. Highway soundtrack. Dub driving. The last

very strong nostalgia for me. Some of them are movies that, actually most of them are movies that have pretty strong nostalgia for me, but some of them are just movies that have just fantastic soundtracks. Lost Highway is one example of both. Coming up next, we are going to kind of go a different direction. Going to play a song from the soundtrack of Ghost Dog, The Way of the Samurai. Thanks, as always, for tuning in. 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

Hello out there. It is 7:20. Yeah, 7:21. You're tuned into 88.1 WRFL, all the way to the left of your dial. This is The Last Resort. My name is Soraya. I am typically here every other Wednesday evening from 6 to 8. I alternate with my buddy Jared. We're kind of doing a little, going a little off script with the calendar, so I'll be here the next week as well. But this week we are focusing on some movie soundtrack songs. This is Juno Reactor, this track called Conga Fury from the Mortal Kombat Annihilation soundtrack by request. Last one was also kind of a request. It was one that I wasn't really that familiar with, but it's a cool soundtrack. The movie is Judgment Night. It was a collab between Teenage Fan Club and De La Soul. The track was called Fallen. That one kind of went under my radar when it came out, I reckon. Hooverphonic before that with a track called Two Wiki from the Stealing Beauty soundtrack. Anybody remember that movie? I had almost fully forgotten about it until today. Liv Tyler, 90s, mid-90s, I believe. Suga Bang Bang before that with Don't Test Wu Stallion from the fantastic movie Ghost Dog, The Way of the Samurai, Jim Jarmusch film. Very cool soundtrack.

Very cool. All right. We're going to get back into it. 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

0: Good evening out there. It is 7:42. Thank you so much for tuning in to The Last Resort on 88.1 WRFL. Quick public service announcement for you all. Art Farm is a local artist co-op in Lexington that provides workshops, tools, meeting spaces, common resources, and more to artists in Lexington. In addition to resources, Art Farm hosts many events, including concerts, theatrical performances, and art exhibitions. More information about Art Farm is available on their website at www.artfarm.coop or on Instagram at artfarm. All right, we are about to the last call of this week's edition of The Last Resort, the soundtrack edition. Quick rundown, that last set. The last song was from the Marie Antoinette soundtrack. That was The Cure with All Cats Are Gray. A track from College and Electric Youth from the Drive soundtrack. That was A Real Hero. Typo Negative with Summer Breeze from I Know What You Did Last Summer. Started that set off with a track from the Bacow Rhythm and Steel Band. That was Pimp, their version of Pimp, from the movie Anatomy of a Fall. If you have seen that movie, it is hard to forget that song and the role that it played in it. Pretty intense. Really enjoyed kind of diving through all of these great movies and great soundtracks. In the background, we've got the Virgin Suicides soundtrack. This is Air. This one is The Word Hurricane. I kind of started a little earlier than I anticipated or that I intended with another song, but yeah, Air did the whole score to that film. We're gonna let this play out. Just have time for a few more. May or may not be back on. I probably will, actually. I got one more background song that I kind of want to play. But if that doesn't happen, you can check it out on WRFL.fm. As always, stay tuned this week for more soundtrack stuff. I think it goes another couple days. A hurricane occurs when high pressure and low pressure masses of air come in contact with one another. All right, thanks as always for tuning in.
1: There is often a significant difference in temperature between the two masses. One mass is warm, while the other is cold. The warmer air rises and the cooler air falls. Likewise, the low pressure area slides down the sides of the high pressure area. They swirl in and around one another, creating the beginnings of the storm.

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All right, everybody. Thanks once more for tuning into this week's edition of The Last Resort, the soundtrack edition here on 88.1 WRFL. This is Soraya. I am signing off. I will be here next week, next Wednesday. That last song was Phantomas. They have a whole album called Director's Cut. It is their version of like horror movie themes. It's so good. That track was Cape Fear, Trent Reznor and Atticus Finch from the Social Network soundtrack. They did the whole score for that. That track was A Familiar Taste, Urge Overkill with Girl You'll Be a Woman Soon, from Pulp Fiction. Pretty epic soundtrack. This is Curtis Mayfield from Superfly. I'm going to end with a different version of the song that we started with. I don't think this was officially in a movie, but it is a movie theme. Also a Mike Patton cover, Faith No More with Midnight Cowboy. Keep it locked all the way to the left for more soundtrack shows for the next couple days. WRFL Live is coming up next.

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4: 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I couldn't do it without you all. Seriously. Now, we've got something really special for you tonight. 2 hours of nothing but locally sourced underground music that's sure to knock your socks straight off. And stick around for the last hour because, who knows, you might just get to meet a very special guest. Or just hear my lovely voice. I'm your host with the most, the one and only Rachel Ferguson, and this is...